0: Guided by a shared purpose and a spirit of collaboration, Emory University students push each other to think creatively and work cooperatively, knowing that different perspectives lead to new ideas.
1: What makes Emory special is that it has very rigorous academics, but a community that is willing to support each other. People are always willing to study together and work hard together.
0: Learn more at emory.edu.

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0: nanso tu for me that was it on a boy. 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

0: 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So, only my chichin in Benjay, only Sampa. By my agent, I'm posted as what in your becos wire, and so I'm a mu.
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1: Okay. Deuteronomy 31.
0: 24 to 26.
1: 24 to 26.
0: Uh-huh.
1: Okay. Mufa and Brown may.
0: Most no.
1: Okay.
0: And some of all countries do I mean say we are emranguma.
1: Okay.
0: And yet near the abu points with the
1: mm-hmm.
0: We are emranguma monfa emranguma yi.
1: Mm-hmm. Into a rade munyankupon apam adaka no.
0: Huh. Do you say? When you go to Omran, same thing, they are the two other canoe.
1: Okay.
0: And I'm Oma Mose, I didn't say true be. And I say, and they move on to other canoe.
1: Okay.
0: And to other canoe.
1: Not Antina who knew who are dancing.
0: If you say, and Tran who could see that a bibber should be if you. The other canoe, dear Adam. No, dear Oma Mose didn't say true in there, or the two other canoe.
1: Okay.
0: Say, and when you are dancing, could see Bribi. Say, yes, Christo Pia. And as a bush banner, a pier, sir, the idea and saturated, it be a few.
1: Okay.
0: And until now, on back close to me, and then she won't do me and Sana. Do me and Sana. I say, of a pie and so on, son,
1: actually,
0: and ransom doing upon the saturated, and yea, son.
1: Okay.
0: The most I didn't saturate the air, yea, and son.
1: Okay.
0: And do I say, sir, of a pie and so on, son, on Troy? I a walk a shady no more. One can't be a shedding if you reading it, I say, dear, not a war a shedding no more. Ah, not a tear yen. And be if you. Dear shedding uncle Sunday, one touch it.
1: No.
0: A shedding
1: one
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0: That's it.
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1: Or pardon me, maybe.
0: Don't mean any free, because you wouldn't embrabian touch it. Embrabian touch it. Name was open, sorry, also on a how. Open, oh, bona transedia. Oh, say, Debbie, I said, dear, I'm here, and I feel a man, umbra. So, and you, so, oh, Pia, over to your sea. I am ra. And you, so, on Tino Pia. And no, sir, same thing, I said, where then, Utria, and so, so, begin.
1: Okay, and I mean, yes, ye. 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
0: on se mransem men kan sa amra dunu the 10 laws of God dunu
1: the 10 commandment of God and 10 oshe cause oka oza enye law na enye law
0: me se de
1: o se na anu enye law ana
0: me se You can't ransom the 10 laws of God. And you have the 10 commandments. 10 commandments here, or share and same do. You are shed you, only a warm ra.
1: You are a ransom do.
0: You are a shed ye, and a warm ra. And ranko na shed yonko.
1: And
0: you are an inchimu.
1: Very good. You are a ransom do.
0: Ransom do as the 10 commandments. Two. You be a say, yeah, and ransom do. And she moons are be bring a fan. And the Oka and ransom do a or say the 10 commandments of God. But you count the 10 commandments, and I say 10 commandments are a year or share a dear.
1: Hence, I may say
0: a shed dear.
1: Okay,
0: so
1: okay.
0: And now you count Emra, you see the 10 laws. Emra, and you don't mean for law any command.
1: Emu,
0: no, a separate things.
1: Okay. 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
0: 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On that's all.
1: Okay.
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1: Percent here for tea, I say, between the Moses and one cassa Troy, and then Yanko one cassa shay and say, Yen ya, yen to me,
0: and until no man can say,
1: you see, and you was what me who say, and show we only para and yawn to me anyway. But a maladia, why ya do be? Such remuno, better than a new pie, it you need. To me, at yes,
0: and until an American says, I did see a win. Say, what trans is a woke coma? 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
1: me, so me,
0: so me, and to me, so that my mean team look a craby. Who question on beside and
1: teasing I'm casting to me, because who waiting me?
0: Oh, Eddie, Sana, my person, and who say, Miss Abbey, me, yeah, no cra, ma union and Miss Cra. Na na this young guys
1: okay
0: ah a refer break but a serious engineer your corner na your kwa din
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1: me se eno no
0: me se nyame hyehye a ode ma Moses ma Moses twero ye. But in your young the young pong sounded in such a true India, and you are separate. Now, the dim mamma said in such a India, or say, enter near dance. A dance, the idea could see, or Jeffon Beba, or Papa, who are senior and super, as any man in a few. No, I'm ransom to know the other canon, dear, I am touchable. Dear to me, Fanzanka. And to know the two other canon. Do quite decent crana. Bra, your honey, or so beer or straw. To my dining chair, no. Oh, my pomada can walk a student my den. That means the Ten Commandments now, when I'm pointed to one, feel at the bone fit as you know. Obedient to me, finance and come, I could see if you say we are bribed, look heaven. Yes.
1: Dear no more, yet this soon, the savior, if I say, Bosumi and them, Nabia, Bosumi, Satamus, Bosumi, them near Cassian, you know, who made the assumption, I mean, I will be answer. And they know Omukuno. Say be a Dianibia, yes, say me,
0: Diana, a Diana, a human nabi. No moody. Fasha who will be enda.
1: No one could you know. No one could you know. You to me, Kumo,
0: a sewer bokum,
1: and no, I used to be a
0: no obeying in a few. Now
1: they hang away in your info.
0: And ransom do Nankasanda the community want to touch it. Because I don't know that canoe. Dia na eda adaka no ho no ani munsem no ani na na se nua odi fi o nti o se se mogya na ngu a boni fa firi nya den edi ho e sanit nti mransem dun die e ye strictly obliged ope wo mpe o se o ti ase because e nyankopon ensa no ntro ye so ho onyim fi ho nti wo tumi ne se a obiye firi ho
1: ma te wa se o kono pa but said your kind no and some kakara wo
0: ma na say say the suan we eh the suan mu wa papa
1: ma to wa say wa mama wa ma ya hunu say esuno de twedi amponyankopon na nkasa ah oye ne say ahyade no na esuno mra bia Moses de bata ho no wa tin say obi a woni no eh bi bati e be koso asuan mu ade 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
2: e design
1: adum na onso e
2: boko wo mu se questions are will be say nanka papa metumi ananka nka se obam because so say ya define wa nanka bra wo be ye ready no because questions are will be saying me ni ano no ama mi say my confused because e trust some say command there e ye command any na embra nanka sa no and only the way. It's not just a set before my way ready, because you say, no, what I could say in some of
1: what do
2: you say? It's a mistake, no, aha. It's a mistake, it's a only me, yeah, this year. Point by point, and make a pass, Bible system, because any and not necessarily say, I decide to come on the bus, you see, no, fun tour, not next week, and I'm preparing. Yeah. Now I'm saying the difference between the law and the command no me penu mu pa
1: sure
2: eh because e manya me somo nti so but na Paul system and yet Paul system you wonder for be Muslim who ka Paul as am one be come this year because so say critical confusion
1: yeah
2: eh it makes sense so be ba on your sa studies no na and some nti so
1: mate papa pet you pa you that's super hello
3: hello
1: what you want you
3: I can show me perception
1: no papa pet you
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3: 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But you see, Anna, the name of my most actual or the name Sakatro, the Anna, because they would at that moment, and now most secure idea. And you said, anything I have about
1: okay. Okay.
3: Many in I about it is a young poor choir, dear. Now, or the abo, I try a bosom. Now, or the name Sakatro and woman so at the other word, the idea would want a son of a choto and woman.
0: Ede
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We should have a payer. 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Women de Bia or Tatanassi. 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Everybody, Yami. 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And a Jano Muda. 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

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And I'm with Japan Sunti. Send I'm with Japan so. So be jana ya chinti. 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Wa momenti. Una money. One moment, a tadium poo on to be. One moment in Pabua Pampu on to be. Banina, you know. Auntie, so would you know, Machi? A name Yawum Wabepim Nea. I say, would you know, Machi, poor Bibiwa? My year I am then can send me seven amidias as a piano. Nancy with Japan tea, would you know, Machi to charge me? Dennis or Sajima born 7. Sadie and Inti, Median Ponyan Coupon. One of whom, Mobo, Wakwen Yenem, One Fessica, and Qua, ah, what dim womb, Quatintin, Sicadia, a rade, a slow set, a man in Pat, Dennis or Sajima, and Semuda, said a bayer, a banning chair, Ovenya B, Adia Maye. 17, I miss it out. Send me a pile, I hear me. 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

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And now, how much better than can. And quite generous of war. I didn't pay. And should I what? You'll be a bunny air for. 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Means me soon to them. 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

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And young Cassafidius wa. Eddie can't be a juma be. Eddie can't be seen a juma with your crumia. Meme to me to twist TV as she said, and they mean you be all the brim cramming you. It's too TV, she said. It's too amplified, she said. Remember one may jim any mean yet. There's a minimum your cra. 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No chair, a quiet pa. No, me who said he a busy to see an ammo who could be here, Mr. William Ofori. Quite Joe Uri, and I don't want to know. A papa, my Mizuaba, and Ryan Yaminchadi, Miss Yame, maybe German, you bring me back, Miss Yano. 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I'm saying, I'm going to say, we are 51 to be me. Bra Mike. Mike, we are free. In fact, I think I can't say one here. I just want the radio number the whole day. Me. I just want my phone to say, no. Ah, man, you couldn't come here. Mr. Mike, we are free. Black Mike, and I don't know any more. I won't go quack rat town. No more money, Nami Buddy, the moment of tears, yes, I'm pat. My more cranking yet. I mean to Missouri if you put my casino more so. You've been crazy, da. Ah! Now, Corabian will be tough to him and you live, you know. They be a da, would you know any? A crack. What do you want to me? A crack bay. And I'll talk to him and one will refuse that. Oh boy, yeah, day of back house. What to him, man? That's what I'm making a moti as yet. Renfi, Mike. Ah, now make I say, if you're not free, move by a tall form. One of whom's I'm part, more to for more jack. Mike. Mr. Mane de Musa, the Ampunya Cupunch now. Oh, my dear, why should you want me? Who be ya? No, once I want name Musun Cookra.

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I'm running on because I'm not much. I have, and you soon you'll be good move here. Let me assume, she said. My Janam Dolphin, I'm a Dawson, I'm a one being so soon. I'm a woman, I mean to me, Chichi, when you Pastor Clement Sifa. So for Sifa, across Sifa, Anopay, Ajapa, William Punyan Coupon, Onshita Papa, Onshita Papa, Pastor Anna Osunfo, Jerry Jeremiah, and the Dean Mabo, my mama and see him. Osunfo, Jerry Jeremiah. So for Rasta, a patrician for your coupon is out. On your front, do moon card, do moon. My dear, oh, here we are. Who be at that? On show one name, Danina. Why are you going to say, Noom Danina? I did phone you now, Penny. 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Being silly, and if you happen in some of us, say, I be true faith evangelical. A part of the Ampunya Coupons now, and Pajam Flado Munkadum. Sicadia, a gentleman, you know, Sicadia, Miss Rapa, my dear Miss Ringina, situated in Ampunya Coupon. Mamma, Sica. On for Mamma. To me, dear, as you see, and down in Dana. Apostle Prophet Eric Dankwa, amazing church. So for Penny, Ajapa, and Opey, you don't put your uncle points now on Pejao. Said the old Mao with Chibi Bray. Abbas says he can use it. Make a way, yea, and open was a yukra. And the other in the minstry, he came from my war. At the end of the minstry, the Empunya Coupon said, oh no, my papa, Apostle Prophet Eric Dankwa, when Jessica, I'm a conning chair, when you be dear mammy. And Tia, Miss Lamp content in the mono. I'm a sister, to the Empunya Coupon for Sikan, mammy. Apostle Eric Dankwa, the Empunya Coupon, papa. Man unknown. Hello, Adinyame. 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

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I do was what then. Now for painina sem yasem. And the other bit. Sans there was one for trade and punyan coupon yeah, Jaff when you know painting as a mini asema. 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The natural man Kofi Asante Kofi K Ajapa Mishra Wati Mwadi kia kasa dada Mwami ye hunusa mpa Anyamu be mamu nsu upe Ana chese ubi Ayu weja ni umu Ani yemu Akuma pemu Anchileche pemu Ado yemu Ana ano he And Rabbi, what to quay? What to me froze a meton catcher? Now, whom put at the same? A jar on your own obesity. A jar on your enemy, my obesity. Me say a jar on your enemy, my obey. There be that. I did a jar power drain in my home. And a beffer all. And besides, what pum crat is saying? Now, put what did he? To be empty saying, was it no missus saying? A Japanono. And then Quadra knew who soon first. You'll be a gentleman in Tia. Not your monk, Kofi K. Then for your coupon, Shrawati.

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On your flat domo, quad domo. 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I say blah, blah, blah, blah. 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Josie, a kai. Here comes some party. Oh, we are making a new soap, Papa. One day, we don't put your coupon in Papa. What? Pastor Maxwell will say, Pastor Maxwell will say, we don't put your coupon in Papa. No shame in come. I'm penny and pass abem. A japa, Pastor Maxwell say. Oye mi sofo ene. Me can't. Tell the messy I can where he'll be in Tiazi. 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

0: 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Make us a rally. Shall I major? Shall I name some? Shall I name some? Pastor Steven Osei, Pastor Steven Osei. Our Churches of Christ. 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Hey, truth was the truth. Oh, and I know. Me who do make a crab, yeah. Just say, every day, I heard your pa. 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It's over Cassie, just say, said in the young sister of fa. I won't pa boom, not what they bomb pan. Me told me who must say, ah. 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And che, Mr. Love, Babeba, Kill Love, Babeba, Trinase. 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

0: A song blesses me so much, I prefer to listen to it than to sing it. Most of the songs that probably have really blessed my life, I don't know how to sing them. Because normally I just like soaking in. But this was one of those songs I didn't tell Kiki. For almost a week, this song was a blessing to my life. And then he sends the song and say, there's a song we need to do. Truthfully, I told him I couldn't have the time to open it yet. So a few days to the, maybe Thursday, I decided to open it. I said, how come it's the same song you sent to me again? It carries, if you've read Psalm 34,
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And Jen Jen, Yamino, Nimio, or Yaman and Ma. And I'm on be a year two in the past. I don't know how prayer blocky blessings be. What a trance, Jen Jen, rather than a cassia, sir. What a year in a cassia, sir. Who meditates now, or slept body, fifth from a set, rather hair, or better be the dark cross second pet. That's a sunny, am I? It means so. Papa means why? Mommy means why? Me adia a yammy and a pace obey and say, will be one no a Kinshasa. Kinshasa, Kinshasa. One day you better time near Transania Dinkomafa. West, West, and Sam Fua and Faso. 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One summer and buffalo. I will shira. One salad massa. See you soon. No, Medi and Munshira. Nanny, a bibiano, a cabian, and your home. My Sanya Nano, Jacob, any Esau, a pre inshira, she, a jadu bien, and all. Was it mammy near Macuma Penamidi, your Mishra? 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It's yes, I'm going to go to the bar Sunday hour. So, because I feel like I'm going

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And also to you, the great apostle Dr. Isaac Osubempa. He is my spiritual grandfather. Happy Father's Day to you. Eja, Nyamin Shro. Nyamin Namoso, Yen Nyama Kesema, my Ghana. God bless you. Glorious Word Power Ministry International. Safu Mangina. Kabum, we show Happy Father's Day. And also to you, Kofi, we are fit up painting. We are Jumo Agwe from a salute general Chinese salute. Hey, salute general Chinese salute. Yes, Kofi, we are fit up painting. Happy Father's Day to you. You are indeed a father. Oh, yes. You are not just a boss, you are a father. One of the entire or your father, and yes, be a bosom, ya son, quan, what to your count, quan, ya non quan. Incentives be cajon. Sir, unya o boss, na or the what transica say, ye we are, and I'm a chunk it ya. And me, na foot will be a home in the dear benefits. I mean, ya, if free the foot to own. Support me nya efri no hono e chen maketua aketua ne de ne me aketua no 1 week kra boss ne ensumi o so ya we support na o dia mama no e chen aketua no nti me wa ha for aketua no nko an o da bi aketua ne de won sema gajiro eyo eye pa boa me but support na o dia mama ne advice o dia mama no e chen aketua no e na mpesa o tiasie. So you are a father. Why? And yes, be our non be a quen be our non casanya benefits. Our non so at least ultimately support the family in Kwan or of Jehom, but in the staff also of Jehom. If you are here, Jumar Gwefem, maybe I won't ask advice in India, and if you need to call just advice in India. Mamma, we should be bra. Victor Kofi Nyavo, no, so me man, a

0: me se me bo mani anani so na me bra so me nsa na okrokro me na mfi se ni da so nyina sa
1: ago
0: support am me bra de ama me me ka de bia se me nyankopon nyankopon de na ma me wasasi so no no Mr. Nav, happy Father's Day to you. Happy Father's Day, Encoma DJ Truth, Douglas Ando. Yes, yeah, Juma check. Baby, I'm coming to kick it, talk on your dear days. Why? Carry on. No misunderstanding here and there, backbiting there. Baby, I'm coming to say, Fruits man five, ah, oh, sorry. Oh, so happy Father's Day to you, DJ Truth. I feel a dream for what we have a memory in a free Reverend Michael Obedidon. And say, so introduce me to CWPC. I won't say, baby, I'm stress. When he moves out, I'm going to be a month with this coach. I'm saying, happy Father's Day to you, Reverend Michael Obedidon. I feel so Bismarck. Client service, Agu FM. Happy Father's Day to you, bro. Of I see brand new happy Father's Day to you, and also to you, our premier Brad Charles. No, no, if you're the papa, quiet, so there, a Indian tunnel, so a premier, so a premier, or what? Charles, a crown, but I sold him Charles. Happy Father's Day to you, and also

0: Happy Father's Day to you, Kalasko. 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
1: Ago.
0: To you, James Sosai, Ampo for tantalizing. Nanaya was someone I asked. Happy Father's Day, come on. Happy Father's Day to you, Osafo Kwabi Emmanuel, OK. Happy Father's Day to DJ Kobe Cutie. Happy Father's Day to Kocha B. The only Rasta man with Sakonko. Happy Father's Day to you, DJ Icon. Happy Father's Day to you, Apatekwe. Happy Father's Day to you, Edward Kwame Essien. Happy Father's Day to you, Ochadie Ba Usu Adumi. 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
1: Oh,
0: driver, back up. What to say?
1: Hey,
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1: Open the case, my main comrade.

0: 0576223324. 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
1: Good morning, Ofata Kwe. 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
2: Hey, hello, Ben.
1: I'll continue here.
0: Kanzo Bakupe.
1: Ofata Kwe.
0: Pato Bibia Bako.
1: Oh, Bako, but a good day. I'm going to wish you happy Father's Day.
0: Thank you, and same to you. Bibi Abako, there.
1: Oh, Obatago, I'm going to move by here.
0: To obey you, Mammy.
1: Yanko.
0: Abafra, young penitent, you know.
1: You're trying to say.
0: Yeah, the demand as a guy. Oh, troll you. 0544449 45. 0576223324. Hello, good morning.
3: Hey.
2: Honorable.
0: Esi
3: Rado.
0: Nana Pafo, now what is say?
3: Oh, Adam, now over there.
0: Oh,
3: the phone lady, and I'm for Nayana. Obey, oh, wouldn't be.
0: Oh,
3: over there, half, what a man can half of a mammy, Adam.
0: Ose,
3: tell me, half, what a man can half of a mammy.
0: Oh, there be a way, and you have no try, you know.
2: Honorable.
0: Incoming communications director.
3: I'm a call for 2020.
0: I'm a Kaboka. Nana Twabe Swami. Abofra, young penitent, you know.
3: Yeah, Fanon Tatua. Aguetiamo.
0: What's it?
3: Yeah, Fanon Tatua. Aguetiamo.
0: Oh, Nana Kandini. Oh, when did I get a payment to me for my own?
3: I don't know.
0: Abofra, young penitent, you know.
3: You have another two Aguachiao.
0: Debbie, Nana. Debbie.
3: My mail, promise I
0: say. Debbie, me for my own. Did you ever? Why are you coming to me, Famo? Hello, good morning.
1: Opetekwe!
0: Yeah! We didn't even have every.
1: If you talk about it,
0: I got a better. Why, Cardo?
1: My Cardo, pa.
0: To obey you, Mami. Abofra, young penitent, you know.
1: I don't know what one a child.
2: Hey, now what, Benny? What can I answer me?

0: 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I go 96.9. 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I'm here. Why did you know?
1: Hey, now what about me?
0: I'm going to go to the house.

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2: Hey, now what about you?
0: I am a producer. My name is Why. The radio is not ready. 0544444945. Hello, good morning.
3: Good morning.
0: Hey, I'm Brother Manyaku.
3: Hello.
0: Oh, I'm Brother Manyaku. My Phil. Oh, my Phil. Now, what to say? Oh, Ayapa. Oh. Thank you. Thank you. Amen. I'm from my Yako. Yo, Pacho, why a crado? Twabi, Swami. 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
3: Yam fani kowe.
2: Hey, na wa bani? What can sense me?
0: Abraduma.
4: Mama titiye pa. 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
0: 0544444945. Hello, good morning.
5: Hello.
0: Good morning.
5: Ciao,
0: Mr. Jeffrey. Okay, Jeffrey.
5: I'm from.
0: I'm price where I'm from.
5: Aye.
0: In Krankwano, so?
5: Aye.
0: Okay. Mami, show when you're here. Mami, show when you're here. Why, Crado?
5: Aye.
0: So, I'm here, Mami. Abofra, yam penitentino.
5: Yam pana pump.
2: Hey, now what about you? What can you answer me?
0: Gana for.

0: 0244449945. 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
1: I'm Kwaku.
0: Kwaku.
1: Achai.
0: And price you Kwasi for you? Oh? And price you Kwasi for you?
1: Aye.
0: Some prepared to you, Anna?
1: Aye.
0: Ah, you. Why, Kado?
1: Achai.
0: Abofra, yen pene tenteno.
1: Ya wono fane mtwe espresso.
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0: 0244-444-945. Hello, good morning. Okay. Producer say from you. Okay. Yo, yate. Producer say from you, yate. Hello, good morning.
1: Morning.
0: What's your name, baby? I'm free.
1: What's
0: it? Who for free?
1: JJT.
0: And I want to be body.
1: Ah,
0: you, yate. Yate. Patro, why, Crado?
1: My Crado.
0: To a base, mommy. Abofra, yam penitentino.
1: What's
0: it?
2: Hey, now what happened here? What can answer me?
0: Mama, my boy. Never be ungrateful to the teacher. I have to move. Yo. I go 96.9 because of videos in here. Two times, did you make it? Producer, see you for last caller. Lady, I'm afraid for Nancy. Hello, good morning.
1: I'm
0: therefore. Ah, sir. Intra.
1: Why are you?
0: For your poor.

0: When I friend?
1: Hello.
0: When I friend?
1: I'm doing deep work.
0: What say?
1: I'm doing deep work.
0: What do you deep work?
2: Hey, now what about me? What?
0: Who for me?
1: But you must move.
0: So whom? What deep work? You. Who better about you so?
1: But you.
0: Abofra. Yam penitentino.
1: Yam to me ding.
0: Your friend say. Your friend say. Dear for yes, I'm mobile for you. Why? Yeah, Papa Joe. Who do you buy for? What do you put? Not your back any. Sister Wayne. Sister Neo, who are you? Yan Tuka, who are you? Jem Ward, Jem Ward, how are you? Patrick Mufala and into a sister from picking him right. Why? Sister from picking him right. Nancy and Tilling Castle won't be removed. Another thing, Crawford goes on with Jenny to win us out of Ajiska. Sister Neo General Yapong.
3: Ah, yeah. And then Musa Jama. Father Jenny added the Mima Nitsimunti. Kakrabi, Kakranes, Babem Lenamno.
0: Oh,
3: and she's a name Baby Papa, sir.
0: Abofra. Yam penitent, no, and I didn't to abuati.
3: Ah, okay.
0: I'm afraid I am penitent, no, and I didn't to abuati.
3: Okay.
0: Only my abuati.
3: Oh, me abuati. Me abuati, pa.
0: Aye, fine.
3: Na abuati, pa.
0: Yeah. And I didn't susu abuati.
3: Okay.
0: Aye, I'm afraid I am penitent, no, and I didn't susu abuati.
3: Okay.
0: Ha. See what word here? Nothing to be tibia yalo ayo.
3: Aye.
0: No. Sister, no friend, no. Hello.
4: Hello.
3: Sure.
0: Ah.
4: Hello.
0: Yes, this is time for Friday.
4: Ah, but. So, gentlemen, who are you from?
5: Say that you're many people. You say, because you're Mahama. Mahama, you know, because you say, won't you know? Mahama. And that. So on clear day and three. Catch on your channel, say. What the yaka? Uchu mute. What the yaka?

0: Mahu producer nyuma obo. 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
0: Mpacho, ene die, Mr. P teacher ni ya se we dey ba. 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
1: Uh-huh.
0: I can't have many minutes.
1: You are four.
0: Four. 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
1: Uh-huh.
0: This month.
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0: 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Dey di cancel be kaya last time.
1: Na e news be say. Yeah. 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
0: Ko fo bi e be ti abofra bi ofie e ko di na wu. 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
1: 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About 2 weeks ago.
0: Last week. 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
1: so say e be kan come me nkabeka
0: media
1: share me hwe ai gbeto fia ni mo wasem bi kan to de ye be kasa
0: e si what is
1: that?
0: What are
1: the collection one to Nini and the Akan on from
0: the
1: aye. 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
1: my mentia, me for happy for the days from Kuma, me young Kuba, come and Timmy Pumho.
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0: Master, be unquiet. I go 96.9 general wo hwa wati a ade fefefe ye wo ho yi last week wo call ye no ai wo call ye no ai wo call ye le si wati si wati
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1: dog ya sure next week
0: ai na me aduma next week ko bi beba na aye your friend saying I
1: Dampa
0: so
1: oh what say me say betin nka
0: fantastic
1: I say betin nka
0: I get to see
1: any age
0: my entire
1: doctor you sure
0: you ka sante any mama beke
1: next week
0: I drink le dia kama di wanum bi
1: oh say me num bi
0: oh say make a mashup
1: mashup ayeye
0: water free na
1: mate into there
0: yeah dan say nyame chira no
1: oh my we tough me ansan no mama me mienu
0: as I guess you come ejuma doctor Kofi you have your painter business manager go FM.

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1: Yes, and seminar say at the Amawa. Now, yes, I see at the free a office of the special prosecutor Nakache. Now, I was a and semi eho and a director strategy research and communication. Uko Piemu, ewo OSP Nakachea, or Penny, a Samo Apiaba, and or the and sem atu ya watches a he. 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
1: Enele Ago, hey, one jail and Ago. 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
2: Some people will say, if you have a case against him, go to court. And I'm telling the people who say, if you have a case against him, go to court, that there's already a court. He's an accused person in the case of SML. He's facing 28 counts, and I think Akori is facing 16 or something counts. Saying that in that case, there are about 8 persons, and the 2 of them are the ones who are outside. So, yes, he's been charged. He's not an accused person. We have formally applied to the court for permission to serve him outside the jurisdiction. The court granted it. Now we have to use MLA to do that service, and you have to send it to the Attorney General of Ghana, who is central authority. Attorney General of Ghana confirmed to us it has gone to the United States. The United States have confirmed that they have receipt of the summons and a charge sheet. What is left is for them to serve him. And it's not just him. There are 2 persons that we sought permission from the court to serve them so that we could go ahead with trial in absentia. And Sakori, who was his chief of staff. As I speak to you, I do not have any confirmation from my office that the U.S. people have returned service. Now, typically what will happen is that when the U.S. people return service, then Attorney General will also serve the court. Then the judge will now give some timelines within which he must be present to answer to the charges. Now, okay. If he elects not to come, then the judge may go ahead and order trial in absentia, because the case as we speak now has been adjourned to 30th of July 2026 because of the challenge to OSP's independent prosecutorial power. The case that we have to always go for adjournment. So the case has not proceeded since April because our independent prosecutorial power has been challenged. But then we're able to go to court for adjournment because then the defense attorneys were seeking to say that the accused person should be made to go and stay at home. Then when a Kenneth Reaton and an Asakori are brought back, then the case could continue. Or when they elect not to come back, then trial in absentia could continue. Question as to whether why we are not serving the lawyers. And it also came up in 2025. And we kept telling Ghanaians, and we have not shifted position, that in a criminal trial, we are not dealing with the lawyers. The law is very clear. When they are misdemeanors, the law allows you to deal with the lawyers. But when it's a felony crime, then it's the person. He then will decide whether he will defend himself in court, or then he will let a lawyer help him to defend himself. So lawyers don't come in at all. This service is in personam. We will not, and the court will not, and the court has not agreed that service should be directed to his lawyers. Okay. Even the wisdom of the court, maybe, I'm just saying maybe, this is a projection, that we are unable to serve him. And in the wisdom of the court then decides to change the rules and say, serve the lawyers. Then we can do so. The issue about his lawyers are here, they are there. It's a non-starter at all. And that is why when this issue started and the lawyers were always coming in with excuses and that they are there, they should be allowed to come and represent, we are telling them, unless you have abetted the crime, then we could deal with you. But we cannot deal with a lawyer when we are dealing with a criminal case, because what can you answer for the person? What can you answer for the person? And that is the situation that Ghanaians must understand. It's not that somebody does not want to prosecute or somebody is delaying a case or not. I understand the concern that, yes, this matter predates the NDC administration. And I understand the concern about, they will term that, the slow nature of us not working on it, or concerns that we are even complicit. For me, I like to move forward, which is that the OSP has done a diligent job of coming up with charges and evidence against 8 persons, including Ms. Oforia Takori and Ago
3: FM. 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
2: It's rather an accusation against my person. That's why I want to respond. As Martin people always peddling falsehood against the SP, especially in respect of where he says that the SP is alleged to have said that he went to security agencies. That was a wild goose chase by he himself, because the tape is already there for everybody to replay. The SP never said that he went to security agencies. He says that there was no cooperation from the security agencies. And I remember the host asked him, in this present administration, how will you rate the cooperation? And in the previous administration, I think he said somewhere around that the previous administration, he would rate cooperation with the other security agencies around, I think, 3%, 3 over 10. And in this present administration, I think he put it somewhere around 6 or 7. I don't quite remember. So when he goes on a wild goose chase to go and ask people, of course, they're going to say that nothing, the OSP never wrote to them about it. But let me respond to what I said. The position I hold and the position I held in 2025 is the same. But you remember that I had called you because it was somewhere in June 2025 and like October 2025 that we were going back and forth with trial and absentia. And I remember it was Martin Pebu, Honorable Dafi Amepo, and another lawyer. And I was on the telephone that time going to plane. I had explained that trial in absentia in Ghana will only happen when the person becomes an accused person. And I have not changed the position. Currently, the reason why trial in absentia is about to happen is because he's now an accused person. In 2025, in June and October, Kenneth Orietta was not an accused person. He was a suspect. And he had suggested that we could go the route in Act 30, around Section 60, where we can go by a motion or summon to a district court judge. And I said that, why are people trying to stampede us with our work? When we are done with our work and charges are filed, because it's not just Kenneth Orietta, it is also another man called Ernest Akori that many of us don't talk about him. But he was the chief of staff of Kenneth Orietta. His situation is a bit different because he's a dual national. He's a U.S. citizen and at the same time a Ghanaian citizen. So I had made a point that when they become an accused person, trial in absentia can continue. And the same position is what I'm holding. I have not shifted from it. So the accusation by Martin, because I think I've produced to you about trial in absentia, and even I said some also on other networks, that you have to become an accused person and choose not to return. And to state the position, the OSP people also get it wrong. They think that there's nothing going on. No, there's something going on. Kenneth Orietta, as we speak, is an accused person in Ghana. Ago
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4: these articles and statements concerning politicians are made everywhere in the world. We should look at the facts. Some of the people who have walked free from court after these years went through all of that. Politicians will say anything. It is even worse in the US. They have a more vibrant media and their contempt laws are not as stringent as ours. When a politician is involved, you can't take away the political rhetoric. But are we going to elevate that above the facts? That this matter first happened within the government when it was first reported. The president, who is a cousin of the man we are talking about, commissioned KPMG, and that report is damning. And even the president's release on that report actually mentioned a number of damning things. The office that is prosecuting him is an office set up by his cousin and then the government within which he served. So you can control the commentary, but the question is, who takes the final decision? Is it the courts? Is it any politician who wants to make a case out of it? What didn't the MPP say about Wayome and all of that? What happened in the end? So the point I'm making is, there are facts, there are issues that we should deal with. And saying because a politician has said this, or a journalist has said this, or this has said this, this is political persecution. Let's look at the case and the administration within which a lot of the things happened. And I don't think this is one of the cases that we can, by stretch of any imagination, say that this is a political persecution. If Manasseh says that, and I don't run away from the statements I have made, I say he has questions to answer. I say some of the contracts he signed, and then what I have seen, it takes a lot of wickedness to do that. When somebody of his stature was nearly killed by COVID-19 and its complications, you went to the US and got your treatment. You come back, our hospitals don't have those treatments for the rest of us. And you use the money that is supposed to go into building this infrastructure, you waste them, and when you get out of power, you go elsewhere. As a citizen of this country, I have the legitimate reason to say that such a person must come back to face the law. From where I sit, the things he did were wrong. And saying that they are wrong is not the same as saying that, well, you've been convicted and you should go to jail. So if you go to gather all these articles about adverse statements people have made, and I'm saying, how many songs did they not compose about Wayome? What really happened? Didn't Wayome walk free? So when issues of this nature happens, you can't just pick any commentary that is against Ken Ofori-Atta and says political witch hunting. Let's look at the actions regarding the institutions of state that are acting on this case. Let us look at the judicial system. Let us look at the Chief Justice come out to make certain comments that show that, well, if the Chief Justice is making these comments and then the person is going to courts that he presides over, then we cannot trust that he will get justice. You cannot just take every negative comment against Ken Ofori-Atta and come out and say, well, all of those amount to political persecution. I don't think it is reasonable to argue that way.
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5: ya fami Gloria Jamana me kwa story wo Pentecost July Assembly I want to cut the street and I no pay yes yeah we see your papa no munyina happy Father's Day me we see me papa Elder Jamana happy Father's Day me we see me presiding Eldalate, Happy Father's Day. Any omo happen omo be wo. Nke Michael Munyina, I wish him a Happy Father's Day. E ka tin ami strong one, amuye nyina, ye ni so. Ya bi strong one, amen.
6: Be the grace. The pastor says of principles, there was so July and Papa. Me papa was from praise. Me man happy, happy Father's Day. And then Mrs. Edmund and Munina, happy, happy Father's Day.
5: But my friend, I be your tumua. Because I'm free in Koko, may have you every day. Now, in the Father's Day, person may wait to see your elder, I used to July elder, presiding elder. And the last day, and I'm by show, I was quite kind of when you know. Oh, maybe she felt your festival to July for you now. Mobia, happy Father's Day.
7: Tell me, did the fortune at the top? I'm across all your pentacles to July. Mitya, I may my happy Father's Day. May please, I did that. And I love it. Mamma, happy Father's Day. That's the form of come when you know. My mamma was all in the moon, you know. Happy Father's Day.
8: Me, Dindy Francisca was able to Mrs. Boati. Me, Aisha Midla, Mary, me, husband, Mr. Boati. Happy, happy Father's Day. A bomb song come on my papa. Mary, happy, happy Father's Day. Now, come on, Mamma, attending. Amen.
9: So, your friend, me, Auntie Christie. Me call a story of the Church of Pentecost to July. Me fa kwen yen to numa reche me papa. Openi yawriyafe, a o wo to July. And a Reverend Ohime Boache, keke memorials, me reche me happy Father's Day. And a me men yin na, so to ye rishu o mun yin.
10: So your friend is Karanyako, Fato. The Bia Mufa story of to July Assembly, to July Assembly. If I told me, we see me who Francis Nyako, happy Father's Day. We receive presiding elder, happy Father's Day. We receive me Papa Alex J, happy Father's Day.
11: We did the Amma Pumbia, the pastor of July. We receive me Papa, happy Father's Day. Seven Apia, oh Kumasi. And then you're talking to me, Luz Nuku, Ameyao, Kofiata. Also, we wish you a happy Father's Day. They might be a. Happy Father's Day.
12: But your friend had the car Gloria. But your mama, papa, happy Father's Day. No one a fiance. And now I've been in a man, happy Father's Day. I'm a man of content. Your man, I come as well in the emblem manner. A man, a German come time. Until in the music, only a family man. Happy, happy Father's Day.
13: Me, a clear blue one. Offer, but your taka, taka boat, papa, offer your yawa. I can any money I walk. Your papa, you only do I papa, you be a empty offer. I see your wife. One man, I feel no one and make a thing. We put no crocodile for the day on the car, you be wounded crocodile for so July. And I was sick. Now you are minimum, ma. And I was sick. And I did slow. And you man, go to my home, And it's a beer, you be able to be a hokunopa. What am I after that county?
14: Okay, my name is Njofune Edwina. I want to say happy Father's Day to all Soja Line men. We appreciate your effort and your love you have shown unto us. I also want to say happy Father's Day to my special husband, Mr. Sanja Umwaken. We are grateful, the children, we are grateful for your love you show to us. Happy Father's Day to all men in Pentecost.
15: And I see you, I'm going to go to July Assembly. My mom and my wife are singing a happy Father's Day. Amen.
16: Your friend, or say, Benado, we see you to July Assembly. It's happy Father's Day. Memanina, Yanko Ponsra, Ubiana, Oma, Ubia, Enya, Ubia, Yeska, and Franklin, and Bushia. Amen.
17: Your friend, Edda William Lassie, presided at the Church of Pentecost, and of very woman, my friend, India. Now, you decide as a day, you can be able to bring Yanko Pons. Our man and Edda is to get a Janomo Edda. We will say, Mr. Pupania, a friend, Sofu Thomas, Belku Abeke. Ah, oh yeah, Church of Pentecost in Zuka District, a deceased pastor, and any executive, you know, and the presiding elders here. I want this to be in the morning. I'm a local as well. I'm not here. I'm a elder. I'm a deacon. I'm a sorry. I'm a very sure. I'm a happy Father's Day. There's no truth when I'm a couple. 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I'm a mom. I'm a day. I'm a mom. I'm a Bible. I'm a mom. I'm a mom. Yom sika se mina enko yi ewo yesterday mu amen
18: me pa so e fe mi Juliet Asante Lade me kwa so Church of Pentecost July. Oh I'm a pay bi e ya no moda
19: me wish me papa awo me ye frano mauli adupo awo no na ya igbe hini we kwiasi ana pe me ka papa nya me o shira pa no nya o ke tie nya wa ya ma ye ni aso de ri obi o sun ko ma mi ku o pa mi asan pe nya mi shira pa pa pa pa pa pa u ye ja pa ma me ma nya mi shira o ma wa ku ma sa de nyina amram na ye fa nyu nya mse emerade era wa se papa pa e ja no mu nyina
3: Ago FM. Hey, you know, man, it's true. 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Father's Day. It's also so our ten chain. Now why you don't? I will ba. Now we say what the orange had any danger. Say oh, you see a very old day. You have found say. Yan found with some more moon way, and I say, I found with say, just a side bam panny, see what person will bow. At least why you jump one day. 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And so, bomber dear, yes, what I said, dear, pepper, pepper, pepper, pepper. Now, we all wouldn't have been a sham out there. Yes, it be our home for one, as we be sad. Oh, one more day, so make away you any. 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

saw your son or Shay and Quayan. I am Busia Munye. Oh, yes, yes, and the one. That's it. Radia saw your Saturday and Quayan Bedroom Pempens. We are the idea, Sada, Ayi, and the Dinian when Yaman and Money Dean. Bia won the sodia with a diama warno. Free idea munina, I am free, Akuma munina, I am free, Junimunina. Castle Trinity and Ponya, Cupoya, that was a da. That was she done and when Yaman and Indian County. Amen, amen, amen. Then I remember honey, I cried by the abba after church, Jimmy Dear Swago, 96.9 Castle Fidius. Now I am here. I'm going to go to the next one.

0: 0544449455. 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So Faso, I'm a gentleman who knows Ampara. A man is seeing the announcement in Elmo. 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Then in Nina, the Amma Jano.
1: I run on your book,
0: and Yamisha will be more dim
1: boy.
0: Happy Father's Day.
1: And God
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1: He has my desperate cry. 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
0: Ti eba kwa ba na ye kwa ba eba ba onche na de usia wa so ne ya che wi a
1: and
0: his janum dey ma janum ahoda pa na ye kwa ni mo after church so after church
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0: 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It is a dear radin to say so. Now ye didn't man some so. Now ye di Bible cry, I can't say a dinia. The idea and some cray, the abeyan shramayan. And the amayan who said, Oh, bra ye brain, ye ni a radin man some so. And the amay radin so, and you queer. And you make one with your three stars, we are for a year. Not yet, Radim Ransamoso. Yamahu, dear, dear, Nipadia, and yet, Jumaya Mua, and Fasuobia, and it was Radin Shira, and the answer. As something in Samun Shira, and a more Nipayo de Fuentino, as some didn't ransamoso man in Samun Shira, a bayanso. Now, yeah, Nessus Nankru Gray, or Koyano. 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
0: 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to so me ma happy Father's Day Bye-bye.
1: Bye. That's a power. Papa Dura. No, so daddy. Abba. After church.
2: Yeah, Mr. Shiny.
1: Kujo Boro.
2: Kujo
1: Oh, yeah, Dekra. Itiato. Kujo, I apostolic. Monchia, no, sir, dear way.
2: Praise God.
1: Praise God.
2: Hallelujah.
1: Come on. Kujo. Hallelujah. Hallelujah.
2: Now, because I am a conqueror, I am a man of the show, you know, the conqueror, or the right now, they come at you and praise God. Hallelujah.
1: Could you then see on the HN
2: and
1: every day?
2: And then you have no idea what to say. Yeah, the man of me, I'm in the mouth. Hello, Tanaka.
1: Better on Kappa, could you? Asuma for Timienu in Chemaya at Diana Mienu.
2: That's all.
1: I say, na wokra asuma for no in church demu. Ne ayonkofa, ne panu bubuomu, ne empire bumu ara. Amen.
2: Amen. Amen. And on a net. Me and Gasami and Presiding Edda, Media, sorry. What do you say? And there, no, yes, so we are and they are Nancy. No, I was talking to me. And Nancy, and they are my man. It is not such an entertainment. I'm going for the mind, I say. As much for the mono. And they are fine, say, and mano. What is the value of Ramana Rasa? The value of Ramana Quesi, and no, yes, they say, they were telling you for the year. Oh, yes, we are there. As we are moving. Let me show you. Our
1: Yeshua Demons.
2: Amen.
1: Amen. Could you be signing my daughter for me, sir?

0: da the whole Kwawasi and Apostolic Ano, the man of Monio, and now my pastor, and Pastor Nancy. This is the point of reaction that makes up our question. They're going to offer me family and work on us who are Russia. Yamislamo, so we are Mema, Yamislamo, Mema, and then Mamma say, and then Yamislam, bye bye.
1: Bye. Could you know the idea about after church?
2: Yes, young Yenny.
1: Made up for being in Akasafi.
2: Protocol, chapter number 2.
1: Okay. Protocol, cause all right.
2: Pentacle, chapter Pentacle Central.
1: Praise him.
2: Hallelujah. Hallelujah. Hallelujah. Hallelujah.
1: Yo. Protocol, then I'll see on your channel. And we are.
2: And yom, and you know me, and sir.
1: Israel, yom, number near, and you know me, and sir.
2: Yom, and you know me, and sir.
1: Psalm 23.
2: Yes.
1: Okay. Psalm 23. I read me here for. She read here me.
2: Wow.
1: Or mommy that ra from a didibia. Jamme coon so I hold you home. Or the jamme cra or the mefa quantin so ni dinti. Now so me na me sumuka be mu ah. Marie suro boni biara if we say. One name na oho. Wa banam upon one a chiche me re. 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
2: Amen.
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2: 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And I can only phone you now, so I'm with you and everything.
1: And I say, protocol, no dear day, Abba, after church.
0: Then you say,
1: may not for being in our cassafi. I
0: have a question.
1: You, Cassiqua, sorry.
0: I have a question.
1: Praise him.
0: Hallelujah.
1: Kwasi den na usia na yechele na wiye.
0: I saw this year Proverbs 28:27. Acho ekai man.
1: Jo, mebusem eti aduonu ngwatwenche mu aye aduonu enso. 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
1: Yenina jo so da se pa DJ icon nka ho. After church.
3: Dey me sue yen.
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1: Jo, ma bi kwa sorry.
3: Gama for so church.
1: Who ye minia o?
3: Who ye minia pa?
1: Mabi, then I will see on your channel every
3: year. You, dear Miss Sonia, ask for my phone, Mama. It's them, you know, teacher, more than I mean. My father can come in.
1: Ask my phone.
3: Ah.
1: It's him,
3: you know, and teacher, more than I mean.
1: As my 14 minutes, you might yet a bianai minu.
3: I say,
1: now we'll cry as my phone in church, ne ayonkofa, ne pano bubuo, ne mpai bumu ara. Amen.
3: Amen.
1: You,
3: the teacher, the Oboroka and Say, and I across all about, and then and only baby, yeah, they are sorry. And then the mamma's to make us out as a chrono.
1: You. Ma bibisa nyuma do for me say.
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1: 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You check home that messages are banal. 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

0: Happy Father's Day, Common Prophet Emmanuel Addo, Chosen Land Prophet Prophetic Ministry.
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0: Okay, Chosen Land Prophetic Ministry.
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0: And I feel, I say, my former landlord, Mr. Francis Yeboa, the grand friend, say, Lucky. If you Abigail, new estate, wanna buy. 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Happy Father's Day, Nkoma, Emema, Moye, Ejanum Penjina. 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
1: day,
0: yeah, that's a fine. I'm Michelle Jane, no day out, day abba, a war hall. Ain't he a DSC? Ah, a DSC. Happy Father's Day, come on, gentlemen. In fact, I painting coffee, I feel. I'm a business manager, I go FM, I go TV, Kasapa FM. Happy Father's Day.
1: Everybody,
0: I feel my boss. 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
1: everybody now, Samisha.
0: Aba mum pani amuye jani mnyina. 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
1: Yeah.
0: It's young queen anymore.

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0: Master Bolo, the Michel Pai, and they are Janu Day. 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It's Master Bolo. Happy Father's Day, and our bus is so at the Emma War. Watch on your Bolo now, open your pajamas. DJ Icon Bolo, and every producer. Bayo, Super Boy and Pa. Buy him and I'm required head of programs, and I feel a painting coffee, I feel. And so a year business manager, executive producer. 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
0: Me jiri se mpono boko
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0: That's it. 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

0: Ah, my little ones, gather around. 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But oh, the Ghanaian way.
1: Hello, bro. Good afternoon. Can you please show me where the Presby Church is?
2: Go straight. 10 left at the big mango tree with the broken branches with most of the mangoes falling. Ask there. Anybody will show you.
0: And when the Black Stars take to the field, every Ghanaian becomes a coach. Ah, the sacred cue for our beloved Gobe. As you wait patiently, rehearsing the perfect vibes. These, my dear ones, are some few moments that make our Ghana truly special. And as we share these stories, let us also remember a plate of lily rice, connecting our hearts through the flavors of our culture. Special moments are worth celebrating with Lily Rice. Lily Rice, you're nimna free titi. This advert is FDA approved.
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0: 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UC Mass in Koko Area Radio Competition, first edition, episode 7. And no na yatna si aye de brem. Me ami tuye jem, me frem is Selina Amevo. And the Royal Legends Montessori School, all the way from Afosu, ena atna si. Ebeche omu bobre. Ewo, first edition, radio competition, eso. Na, me se brebebre, participating schools sa, a work program you so a Petals Education Center, Royal Legends Montessori School, or Matina said fe, and I a work timeshare academy last week, or Bahama Kazan and San Islamic School, Sankofa Educational Complex, Blessed Redeemer Preparatory School, and I think so Saturday Center, say what Pentecost Center, and a Kwaumai Center. Me pacho, I same tier that program you so a beyond numbers, building brilliance through mental arithmetics, pacho. If you phone you na ye de enchia ema muni na pacho ye streaming live ewo Facebook at ago 96.9 FM and nothing so you see mass in koko oh share now oh share now like na oh de comment afa ho ne ya ken kan amao fe afen so special happy Father's Day and ye emema a eda enti special happy Father's Day and comma all you see mass fathers ani. Happy Father's Day to all of you. Yes, ebe kwa ye de round one no ebe sheshe so na so after ne ye de round one ebe sheshe so no. Ye mo frano ebe introduce omo hon. My people, are you ready?
1: Yes.
0: Closer. Okay, are you ready?
1: Yes.
0: Good. All right, so let's start. Folks, what time is it?
2: It's UC Mass time. Yes.
0: Very good. All right, you are going to introduce yourself. So let's go. 1, 2.
1: Victory.
0: Okay, starting from my left.
3: My name is Kofi Katikia. I am in Basic 4.
0: Mm-hmm. Again?
3: My name is Kofi Katikia. I am in Basic 4.
0: Again?
4: My name is Kofi Katikia.
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6: My name is Watson Kojo Oyene 30. I am in Basic 4. I am representing Royal Legends Montessori.
0: Yes, next contestant.
7: My name is Rolling Straw. I'm representing Royal Legends Montessori.
0: Great.
8: My name is Faith Rimpama Braco. I am representing Royal Legends Montessori School.
0: Okay, and Obabako, I'll da me mami ensem. Ye babe she say, ebe kwa ko uye senya, enti, yen sha se. My people, we are starting with round one. With the round one,

0: Okay, starting with Kofi, we have single digits, 7 rows, 3 questions for that. And then we have 2 digits, 4 rows, 2 questions on that. So each one of you, for the round one, you have 5 questions in all, okay? For each correct answer, you have 3 points, all right? Okay, so starting from Kofi, make sure that you don't repeat your answer. You have 2 seconds. Ready? 9 - 3 - 5 - 2 - 5 - 1 - 8. That's it.
1: 6.
0: You missed it. The correct answer is 1. Ready, your second question. 2 - 2 - 5 - 7 - 1 - 6. That's it.
1: 6.
0: 6 is the correct answer. Project your answers. Ready. Ready. Your third question. 9 - 9 - 4 - 2 - 1 - 6. That's it.
2: 7.
0: 7 is the correct answer. Good. Now 2 digits, 4 rows. Are you ready?
1: Yes.
0: Good. Make sure you say your answers into the microphone, okay?
1: Okay.
0: Okay, let's ready. 42 - 31 - 33 - 50. That's it.
1: 94.
0: Into the microphone.
1: 94.
0: 94 is the correct answer. Ready. Your last and final question. Ready. 66 - 50 - 30 - 10. That's it.
1: 36.
0: 36 is the correct answer. And that was Kofi Katechie from Royal Legends Montessori. Nana Boateng, your questions. Are you ready?
3: Yes.
0: Good. Let's go. Ready. 3 - 2 - 4 - 8 - 1 - 6 - 9. That's it.
3: 15.
0: 15 is the correct answer. Ready. 7 - 2 - 5 - 3 - 8 - 1 - 5. That's it.
3: 19.
0: 19 is the correct answer. Your third question. Ready. 9 - 2 - 5 - 2 - 3 - 1 - 3. That's it.
3: 7.
0: 7 is the correct answer. Now 2 digits, 4 rows. Ready. 66 - 33 - 12 - 10. That's it.
3: 97.
0: 97 is the correct answer. Your last and final question. Ready. 54 - 51 - 55 - 41. That's it.
3: 99.
0: 99 is the correct answer. Okay. Rollins, are you ready?
4: Yes.
0: Great. Let's go. Ready. 6 - 1 - 5 - 2 - 5 - 5 - 1. That's it.
3: 1.
0: 1 is the correct answer. Ready. 4 - 2 - 1 - 1. 7 - 2 - 5. That's it.
3: 4.
0: 4 is the correct answer. Ready. 8 - 1 - 2 - 2 - 5 - 4 - 8. That's it.
5: 14.
0: You missed it slightly. The correct answer is 12. Okay, now 2 digits, 4 rows. Are you ready?
4: Yes.
0: Good. 24 - 50 - 14 - 30. That's it.
5: 99.
0: Come again.
5: 99.
0: No. The correct answer is 90. Okay, your last and final question. Ready? 45 - 20 - 51 - 50. That's it.
5: 26.
0: 26 is the correct answer. Good performance from Rollins. Faith, are you ready? Okay, let's go. Ready? 2 - 7 - 3 - 5 - 7 - 1 - 5. That's it.
5: 4.
0: 4 is the correct answer. Ready? 3 - 5 - 3 - 1 - 1 - 6 - 4. That's it.
5: 5.
0: 5 is the correct answer. Ready? 1 - 8 - 4 - 5 - 1 - 9 - 8. That's it.
5: 18.
0: 18 is the correct answer. 2 digits, 4 rows. Are you ready?
4: Yes.
0: Good. Let's go. Ready. 47 - 52 - 85 - 15. That's it.
5: 24.
0: The answer again.
5: 24.
0: No, you missed it and you delayed as well. The correct answer is 29. Ready. Now, let's move on to your final question. Ready. 55, 44, minus 22, minus 50. That's it.
5: 27.
0: Into the microphone, Faith. What did you say?
5: 27.
0: 27 is the correct answer, and that is the end of the first round.

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1: Uncle, are you ready? Or the scores for round one? No, ever my uncle, you too.
2: Okay, I will see you for you. Do round one, corner you, you know. Rollins at the car in ya 9 points. Kofi Katachi in ya 12 points. Faith Frimpoma in soon ya 12 points. And I'm watching Kojo or Hinitachi in ya 15 points.
1: Okay. Enti, send your scores, no? Ejina at the end of the first round, no? Me pa cho, aseda ke siye pa. 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Maye Foods, Vita Milk, Chebi Kind Limited, Richtel Imports, New Era Skincare and Perfumery, Franco Trading Enterprise, Canto Connect Ride Services, Sefes Kitchen, Sandy's Mother Care, Antiquities Provisions, Bell Beverages, Second Home Joint, Yadamase Papa, Aye, yeah, cut round two. No, now, my people, are you ready for the round two?
3: Yes,
1: good. In the round two, it is the first to call out that gets the marks. Are you ready?
3: Yes,
1: please make sure you project your answers. Do not repeat your answers. The first to call the answer gets the marks. Are you ready?
3: Yes. Okay,
1: are you ready?
3: Yes,
1: ready. 4 -2 -2, 3 -1, 5 -5, 2 -4. 8. That's it. 8 is the correct answer. They all came at the same time. Next one, ready. 9 -5, 5 -9, 6 -6, 8 -5, -2, -1. That's it. 0 is the correct answer. They all got at the same time again. Ready. 9 -8, -1, 2, 1, -1, 2, -3, 6 -5. That's it.
4: 2.
1: 2 is the correct answer. Nana Boateng got the answer first. Please give it to Nana Boateng. Next one. Are you ready?
5: Yes.
1: Good. Let's go. Ready. 3 -6, -5, 5 -2, -5, -2, 8 -1, -5. That's it.
4: 4.
1: 4 is the correct answer. At the same time again. Ready. Next one. 7 -2 -5, 6 -1, -5, 9 -2 -2, -5. That's it.
4: No.
1: Hey. Ebusia for Nedi Ebe Yiri How. 0 is the correct answer. The same time again. Okay. Next one. Let's go. Ready. 9 -6, 1, 5 -7, 6 -5, 2, 5. That's it.
4: Eight.
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0: 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Na so so akoya delay bo yi sa. 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Oh Saudi fo e die. 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A control ball no na so da bi Saudi for na aje ball na free e chire wanomo. Saudi Arabia, a tier for the Matilde from Carrasco, any mayor hoidia, Madaroma, Mofamu Dina, and Sablastasimu, Mofamu Regina, and Sam Danny Druswa, Mamuni D. Yeah, we knew we are, Namako D. Sansa de Macadia, Nasta Ball, no more boy, we are crowd with Demha. A bomb boy, we are crowd my gun, I said two in the Lamia Pombono. Man, what's happening on? Hey, hey, ball. Yeah, me pay 1 point to go. Two games and win 1 point to come. I qualify. No one, I may pay. Born in Saudi Arabia. As a Saudi for now, born in Mupao. Say, say, quite a spin for the born in Chennai on my Jeff from them. A change is now two coaches now in Tiana. Changes now in Tiana.
1: And down the first half, make us say. System now asking for born. Now my place be breeder no mu hunu so because where system now asking for born now omu kra born no more but you see born no more born than no mu afrim la mia ma afrim inte ama Saudi Arabia for no so ide aba game the midfield one o make me take over ah omu bo game ni bia I mean so omu chances no mu to me create bi but born no there omu ni spin for na bi mu bo game and
0: Saudi for no anya mo first.
1: For no edin kan share for goals.
0: Amanya am shot on target. Eh toshu mi enu Saudi Arabia. For no e cross play for no Saudi for no this mo mabie mo pao. So Saudi for no aye high pressing. Amu aye high pressing. Amu e tata Spain for no e was Spain for no. Amu defensive e third hold mo na no. What and I saw the fun ever so better my job on a free spin for them. And only I can say higher pressing, no. So we'll press it, we'll open it, you know. And what the defensive third. And what and I can say higher pressing. So I'm not pressing, we'll open it, I won't feel for you. And we have mid press, a chance for Spain, they keep an eye as a bono. What a chance, what a save. What a header! Here was stretching your pin bono, not an ordinary. But goalkeeper also stretching your SFU bono. Spade play another form. Spade play another form. Zansa Okono Anyabete. Okono Anyabete. Spade player. I ran to the Eddie Yeremi Pino. Hey bono. Sir, and you're on the head of you. About Saudi player, no. Natasha. Not one year who can have your own goal. That's a goalkeeper. That's a good situation, you know. Eddie, I'm Saudi Arabia. Yes, I'm going to go to my five. Saudi Betimako. Saudi Arabia, watch you, Kukura, and that's that be. It's not to farm. Kuku Aqua Depot. Mark Kukura. Akodi po akotwo bi na to form 96.9 FM live commentary and amasuku sawuti eno wasi efre no iron boy what the free Kwesi Fori wasi Spain besha 5 atia Saudi Arabia and chianko Emma Nedofo Janis Iron boy, Ompena, Janice. What's a credit that way? Where should say Eddie Kai was his paid measure 7? I'm a Saudi intimate. I feel about Tesso. Was his paid measure 6? I'm Saudi intimate anti a cannibi. I'm funny D and Kahu. Where say Omaya Joe, your friend Thiago Alcantara. As pass GH, body free Asante Achim, Dubai. Was his pain? Ebeshe 5.

0: Papa, pa. Happy Father's Day to you, Nayas. God bless you, Papa B. Okay. Nayas, oh, if you say, what's a credit that? We say a friend, oh. Makano. Inside Kouta for Spain, Ebe winning by 5-0. Also, what's here? Dennis, Jeffrey, Jude. Omo nyina e wo kwabuta fo. Omo 88. 96.9 FM. O text message 0544 444945. 0544 444945. Now no text message adi afa so dia bani akenkan ne kama wo show no so dia ma o. Bono ekuta Saudi Arabia. Bom, boy, dear, may I show some betting at the Canabacra? Saudi Arabia for never know. Spread the bottom brass here, and power any, sir. But stretchy play. Saudi Arabia knows that be Spain for not paying from a journal. Spain for not paying one every almost a journal. I'm a Rick Laporte, and I have a clearance. No, Bonacuta, Saudi Arabia, almost paying for no. Half pack and a quarter pack. Where quarter? I'm going to spend for no quarter pack. What you say, son? I'm going to go on a spend for no break. Spend for no break. Minimum say, be a master five, a master four, you know. I'm going to end my home, baby. I say, my home, I didn't dear minimum. But for 9 years, spend for no air, low press. Spend on a car, you started giving them come here high pressing, you know. They said, yeah, I'm going to air, low pressing. Bomo ina ko go e chire na bo ne ba no mu defending and I can say low pressing ura mu pada bo na ekuta Saudi Arabia twa bo na che my chance for now so dabi spend for na pin bo na ku create anti me and control bo na trash here throw in e call ya ma Saudi Arabia 96.9 FM live commentary and your dear man e wo show this wa sa ana no so ACT we are game where about 10 to 12 for Kevin and Uruguay. At the better so Nafei 1 a.m. Egypt and New Zealand also at your tasso. Ninina and the better with the commentary, bro. Ninina Muno. You are tremu at the live commentary at the abro Amadiaman sweaty Mako years and say, wouldn't you honor more? If you answer, Mupe be a ham when you're being born, why would you be here? See, I have a live commentary, so I'm now what? And now where they're quite water resource. But I don't know why I'm going to be here. I'm going to be here. Hey, Saudi Arabia, please be here. I'm going to be here. Saudi Arabia, please be here. I'm going to be here. I'm going to be here. You know, Sanka. We have more power here. Oh, still now, Saudi Arabia phone with video, and I must say.
1: So, Momo say.
0: Ah, Saudi phone, Allah catch him with a betty on Matiashana. Allah, I each day,
1: supporters on Matiashana. Proud to this game supporters, and I know my way, say. Who say, she born my shower?
0: What Tiasi?
1: You can't swallow my real.
0: Aha,
1: he's been national to be
0: a little bit. Say, England and France say Ghana, I say, she's a Tiasi.
1: Oh, I was here, Tiasi.
0: Because. I didn't say England for no animals.
1: Yes.
0: Almost catch.
1: Almost catch a BBM or movie.
0: Preparation, but yeah. On preparation, I come and see.
1: Come. I.
0: Hotel from Madagascar. Why are you saying?
1: On which side you are going to go to that hotel? On movie BBM, some day BBM or some money say. But me see Ghana, ni BBM yet today.
0: On my end, on plan for you now.
1: As I go high hotel.
0: As I go high hotel, like on movie much.
1: Ah.
0: Ghana for place here.
1: On my job is you.
0: On my job, on that was Ghana. What do I must say?
1: Best one I'm seeing you.
0: Yo,
1: and you,
0: and you're Carrasco, and I'm up with them. Did you know? It's where also did you have for Carrasco and Watson and Cano? A page of GDMO or say, Bay, and you get a new glad. Chia, who said Chia? Bless me, and Uti Aquashim, and also the Bassadia and Rama Quine said, you're treated to our parking. So, the son said, so would tip out to the FIFA ɛmfa ni agorokora zansa wuti beti ba hwim amwawu e kwanya 2 players no from Saudi Arabia obu ko wiem ɛmo muti no ɛkɔ hwim no timi sare ne ha dwene pa 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
2: standby dia bi ni ho
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0: ah ti obi a de o kokra no
2: say o kwa we a wa we jesi na possible we beti mi ase but o kwa na the home jersey na ka
0: account said by as o kwa na say say team ba ko no one the first colors no any wa we colors no
2: eh yeah
0: na wa
2: she
0: o first
2: jersey na aya kama e na Ghana ha kra no ye bobola mi hu say ya bobola wie am a player eh ni jersey e dey ma supporter da mi hu bi da e we league mi Ghana ha
0: Ghana Ghana the jersey no moto
2: ade ye pon a de ejijini nyina na yakosi
0: yakosi
2: na next game what's na akobo
0: we say we bu your bet with you na che
2: am bet with you na che
0: bless your boy see say we be a bet with you na che
2: next game
0: ko
2: from beba
0: ko from beba samba na so chrome a
2: ready
0: fajes ne che
2: o de che kula na o be say fa echira koje
0: o de wo bo o de bo bo no eh oh ye di agro wo no ekuta Spain. There's a born in your debut, tempo na conform. The tempo of the game in Emusiano, Emusiana conform pa. I said, yeah. Because Spain for no, hey, okay. Four goals no match, you know. Spain for no, hey, okay. And now Saudi for no, so a chance for Spain, go! Hey, go! Kufu Dunfo! Hey, off, Anna. Ego na na nya of the na I onko center circle na you say nya of e line 2 you know here
2: like you know I was confused
0: eh
2: because oh who say on page flag na no who say
1: o be born na
2: but
0: ego ego ya na ko center e be bi ego su tire the exercise the ball na nya goal
2: we kwa ya dey camera no turn so na me ka say bi a we page flag na dey at ho
0: eh off
1: e born with na job
0: eh ya off kra oh eh off off. Get out of here. Hey. Referee no air train for decision. Ferran Torres. And you go come up. Now so a bit more offside. Va air check go no. Omo air chat lines no. Air draw the line no. Referee no. Any va room for no air communicating. Or try and find out the decision is offside, say offside. Ferran Torres airborne player. Or cartons. Say Radi with the boy number in your goal, mommy. Say Radi, mommy, in your goal, my in your goal. Oh, Radi, I would to me, I didn't know you. Radi, I would to me, I didn't know you. Boy, where the man in your offside. Radi, see by me, Ferran Torres. Now we go, my say, referee, and your mommy. Oh, Radi. Oh, Radi. Still, now I'm going to check you. Va, yeah, try and va for no. Somebody, mama, yeah, who find out the decision, you know. As we say, boy, no, I am offside. Say, I am offside. Ferran Torres, I am go. Any, ready, Yeah, hey. Yeah, hey, decision of referee, no, at the baba. Yeah, hey, decision of referee, no, they are tight, move. Tight.
1: Saudi Arabia piano not that top.
0: Eh,
1: nah. Yeah. That's what we know. Until no ball, no, until so much the final decision, my man.
0: Yeah,
1: if you are waiting for me to be so, and I will follow Moody Goo, your medro, I'm Moose.
0: We are draw, and no air Carrasco. So the player back home, Ebon Bryan, say my referee, you go. And Ferran Torres.
1: We want Tantanar. We want you go, Gradia.
0: 4-5 Oh, we are now on betting match from the last game. Oh, so goes no good doors from a bit of my hard drink. Oh, you know, Saudi found the airport empire said, Radio, put me a digging eye, Allah. See, by your ma, if we saw the Niaba, Saudi, who said, I want to make a war. Now, I'm for Comecan. Ref, you know, I communicate, far for the ref, Radio, come away. Father, the CC, you know, or church him, or church him, or the offside. Ferran Torres said, my say, Bosa, say, oh, Radio. Eh? When I come, I say go, pal. I quit my bossa. And my say bossa. Zan said, you go no engine. Ferran Torres, go no engine. We are still 4-0. Tibonia and Fantu Bata. Obi a se go am refra je nko ko se bi a gwa ko se bi a refri na anye bano yabo 90 plus 6 equal 7 enche refri ba pon game no Spain ashe for Saudi Arabia and Timante Kanibiye. Wei Efri, Danny, Odi Flippi Pong, since Saudi Arabia will win by 10 goals. Saudi 10. Spain 4. Ah, Danny. Whoopa. Was it Saudi Vatican? I'm a shutting. Oh, where are they? Danny, where are they? Was it Happy Father's Day? Encoma, ne papa. Shotolo. Papa Shotolo atiwate. That was so kind, no. Not always in war. And no, and no. And the referee upon game, no. We see a final. Abba Fresh. Spain Bashe 5-0. Happy Father's Day to all fathers. Okay, Abba Fresh, and I say no message. Adi Abba. We say, my name is Lami Yama. Ah. Spain all the way. A chance for Spain. That's why you born a fresh animal. Spain all the way. Greetings. I see great job. Greetings to all Spain and Barcelona fans. Keep the fire burning. Okay. Yeah, that's it. We I say happy. We say happy Father's Day to you and your partners. And happy Father's Day to all to my father. Kwesi Flome. And our president, His Excellency John Dramani Mahama. Thank you. This is from Miss Scandalos. Wish you too. Bye. Ah, okay. We know the media and also your mommy. We come back by and walk up. We say hi. Happy Father's Day to Nayas. I say Father Francis and all the way. But ref up on game, you know. Ref no any up on match, you know. I still that and was a good evening. My name is One Eye inside Kwako Nanchia. Spain Besha 6. Okay. I'm almost here 4. We say okay, we're the end of my Canada though. When I cast a Saudi Besha 6-1. Okay. Alright, my young kind, any way from Free Horner, young fat, my dear Nunkunaway. I said, Frano, my name is Pop Keys from Apesika Nkoko. Ghana will win by 2-0 against England. I say big greetings to my friend Nancy. Please, WhatsApp group, please add me to your WhatsApp group. Okay. Was this pay measure 6? Yapon almost here 4 in T9 Hwasem and so no and no. Okay, Kalas, hey, there be a Dawson message in Dawson. Yamfa Munsi Waha, why ain't me and camera dear no? You best number 10 to 12. What they bar, a bad kind of camera. I'm a BBB answer so no, etimi akoye pa. Yademwasi, Edemwasi, Yamia Doma, a best answer 10 to 12. Yakramun in my bye.
3: 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No be the third row, all no Timoto Montimin Nante. Wasn't it was in Tinny Chenin and Tinimu How? One Timin sorry or the Motomu Abba, Namro Betoa Bruno Koye. And now what you any panny ban on Unquana or Nam? One Nam the Bayo, a dance yabba, BBSC won Coco, a dance yabba won Coco, Isaac Pharmacy na dance ye a baye, and it is so bepe a drone be tall. Now what's what me a dear dance ye? Omo do be too moto moon a baye, and now what you are sebano on one and Nam and Oberto Nedru. Now why was you two a sintin chow? Obi Timmy says, Yari at the dam, won't to mean sorry Nante, won't to mean sorry ye bibia, Sandy Panoco pe and no Peters. And in the capsules. I dance in Abba and I'm a cancer. Media, Meme da, Daya, Miss Sun, you diabana, Daya, Miss Sun, you diahini, Daya, Miss Sun, you hamma. Now, media, a nura mi geno, a nura mi geno. This a woe who could trail doing me. 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Now, be dear dance here. Me person Debbie Debbie, Ube Shiame, no, I can say, I know bitters, Chiame, I know bitters, Nami Yare. What grow I know bitters? And in a capsule, so I'm a no, you know. And on Ama and Nemma Tiapo. Sana me pe. Me pesa u bomba basu a baby. Me pesa u siamia. What's that, Remy? It says, no, na me dia bano, and no ding. My shabu bosse. 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Got Trebby Bimnare. 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What dear sire could to Bimnare, dear Maya, dear Bafu free. 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
1: Mine can in the my minute view. Tia Prana send any man or only a Prana to go. And a Berman now, Sabia Fum, no goes, a handwalk on one a cobble.
0: Aye.
1: To Sabi over Banapa Pano, or Abedu Vienna Calabas in the Onosum Patrick, you know, a conconquering as
0: what
1: now, yeah. What's over about Coca, Coca? What brow who I will try to dream before some moment, did you know? I've known the Coca. Yen, I am mamma, on why a man and yes, I am, but who is there? And I am a member of the Major, one of your member and Kalana Jaho. Yeah,
0: say
1: you to me, son, and Kalani, now hot Nasia. Come back to me, Jimmy.
0: So,
2: we got to host on Bamakolana, oh, would you?
1: Dabia,
2: I know the Amankola, so
1: many of them. David, the
2: Mobodia, Kalani, himself, my men,
1: yes, yes. And only idea to say, I'm a man, and you said, Munyam Kessia, and you be a better man.
0: Papa. As a jibend,
1: yeah,
0: and then you may yasan share view, be out team beyond when you go for soon, dear, we are sent to me man and come. Now, rather than fain and fear domo, cardomo. Now, Bosumi, CMO, and Chenafi, Bosumi, Kobe, we might fear a perm one, sir. 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
0: 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What I say? What a question in kumafo. Ubu umpanya me cry and I don't know money in tasin be. So I wanna go maybe and then want to be cost will be a kunfi and na ya sa
2: madomono.
0: When you're not saying that's what you're doing, it's what you're doing. It's what you're doing. I said, oh, different crack, and so I'm saying, I'm saying,
1: last time, I'm saying, I'm saying, I'm saying, I'm saying, I'm saying, I'm saying, I'm saying, I'm saying, I'm saying, I'm saying, I'm saying, I'm saying, I'm saying, I'm saying, I'm saying, I'm saying, I'm saying, I'm saying, I'm
0: saying,
1: I'm saying, I'm saying, I'm saying, I'm saying, I'm
0: saying, I'm saying,
1: I'm saying, I'm saying, I'm saying, I'm saying, I'm saying, I'm saying, I'm saying, I'm saying, I'm saying, I'm saying, I'm saying, I'm
0: saying, I'm saying, I'm saying, I'm saying, I'm saying, I'm saying, I'm saying, I'm saying, I'm
1: saying, I'm saying, I'm
0: saying, I'm saying, I'm saying,
1: Wabona
0: juu pose sana tia.
1: Ntio enhano.
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3: 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Hello. If I show when you
4: back
3: up and give a pump to say. Happy Father's Day, Zuzu.
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5: 0545 0546 2235 0545 4445 0545 4445 9455 Any Danny then, no only tending them, some petty say the bray. 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
3: Amen. 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Yeah, yes. Ade ko nwan ko ba bi ni ade. Hello.
6: Hello.
3: E pa cho hwani o.
6: Ni mo gesti.
3: Pa cho nti we.
6: That's you know on your agent pa ade bi a ko ti de bi a de bre. Sir, anybody? Oh, no, thing I'm here, sir. Wow. 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

0: topic na da ho no you did enye adikitwa ye ka nu mi asemo a ayade a emodu
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2: okay
0: sabulai
2: Samurai. Hey, what's here?
0: What's here?
2: Are you?
0: Happy Father's yeah. Day. Happy Father's Day. And you're going to be
2: a boss of Arno.
0: Samurai. Okay, you. Samurai. Happy Father's Day for Arno.
2: I'm
0: Oh, you're Juvia. Oh, you're fine.
2: Oh, yeah. On the way. Yes, Michelle. Oh.
0: Yo, ain't he? You can't. Jerusalem Kessie say. And no. Ebenya so aso e wo gidi no so ye tu fa se we wo fa no tra onya wo be kan se eni so aso biara na so se wo komu a enti sa e betimi anya so aso e wo gidi no so na ma men fa free ase on se nyakopo bo adam ni if but there are some be at woman name. Etchel and say, Down may did your be. Woo now be a day, will be woo. And pa, I know your day, dear and a dozen, and you know me and some.
2: Okay.
0: Oh, and pa, O moody, you know. Sa, woo no a buy. 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Aden ti and I was see in fifth room with the young kind sarcotation now after young called Genesis chapter 3. Genesis 3 from verse 16 to 19.
2: Most of whom I decay, it's me and Sir, I can carefully do ensia. Obano dear, or catch it and say, Donna, mamma, we are ne wo yin same bread a ya muna obewo ma
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0: 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Adenti, Rosso.
2: Doon soon a year 17. Now, Adam, dear, for catch them, say. So, what's your weary, any? Now, what did we are, Michelle, will say any be unity? Wouldn't he? What do me as I say? Ya, Muna, ubedi you swore, unquan nanina.
0: And Father's Day. Ha. Fifra et. Oh. And so sa you know and kosua na. Ekosu.
2: Okay.
0: 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But 19
2: 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Is it Nanyan say? Machine. Okay, oh, okay. I think I said Nanyan say, nah, a baby free ama war. Nah, where dear Fumu are high.
0: Yeah. And then as I said, no, a baby free can say,
2: that's in Chichere. I asked for food. I dang.
0: Wow. And they said, well, as I said, who do you know, channel? Who be proud of so? And he every time said, Sir, Nippon, your Christian, Nefu, no, as I said, no. And so he said,

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1: 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Can't send me a boy, a deuteronomy.
0: Yeah.
1: Well, I say, into was it? Won't shed ye?
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1: Wasu.
0: Na on humi ubiso. Na o de o kafu a wasidi e sama. Onye opim penseni. Is it?
2: Sir,
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2: or Mount
0: Tensi, or Benjino, or Pimsini, is one more apparent what we see
2: home. Okay,
0: or de Nadet, the dear name, my dear, or de Udicum, na Ufra, a deja, and Tuma. In what tree? 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
1: 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So wouldn't be people what you know says, Sadie, et me the new me be back, Nanya, as I pay more can. Now, last one, maybe answer no, and is it
0: okay?
1: Last one, say, Zacchaeus, Emra, Crystal Cone, if you know. Or no home from Swa, why ye? And the while, or no, I say, never be a major piano, me pay with the Aco check, me the coy day,
0: Aco check,
1: oh, he are for,
0: okay.
1: Oh, and you know, never be a while. 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
1: Is that about so what Christ will cry? 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
0: Sana me weka. 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Now so sad, you know. A dead do na na bravo.
1: Okay. Yo, Auntie Yabapa, actually, Mose, Uberfuck Christ, and your cry, sir. Ditima busia pamno betumi adi mama evangelist akwa ba na afie nko daddy akwa ba happy Father's Day,
2: thank you,
1: right? Yeah, that's super. Blackford as some case say na okay mama evangelist okay and then na mamko I so for no wow daddy Noah as have na yen papa so a church mu dia ma eyu I say in fact mu yen me ho so be Christo ni anya no ano no ditima busia pam. And it's an omen seven bit me a duchy, a brava baker. So, me, say na woman at your phone, so at your say.
3: It has a cocky at you, you know. I saw from the camera, me, my happy Father's Day, I may come at the
1: other. Yes, yes, yes.
3: To be a would name me na minimum. No, you did my boom, a radin shrew be beer.
1: Amen.
3: Now, me, yes, you are my botai. I best dress a young cos won't cry. Yimudim amabotayene to me abem.
1: Okay.
3: True to last week it ye program ni bibri. Na wasembi sano FM. Imwa simbi se dimu pa ne se ujidini mapa. And no me be to me a diniswana.
1: Samumna.
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3: 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Sir, my back Christo Musa the Paul cancer will be back Christo Mu by your body of Fro. 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
3: 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Because how can Jeremiah 48 and I was saying no man can be a way in Yankupon, maybe a beer, no me if you are no, a yasaman to be the Jesus Christ with this Ura no cry and qua. Now we yet no ma fracadamoa, and no me be do so. If you are
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3: 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Now the person can who can't quotation because more no neighbor.
1: Okay.
3: Until what you can't mammy answer.
1: So dear, oh say,
3: Mammy, go up here, Miss Sue.
1: Over Pam, 5 years or so, Clan, what you inquire. Abusia Pambian news.
3: I was so starting new life.
1: Abusia and
3: sir. 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
1: Hey, assemble by the view. Galatians.
3: Now, my baby, Jesus Christ, I didn't make so yasa. Me da so editing crop for you didn't watch it. Me da so ye fracadam di as. Anyway, how ready me da so at me da de mudada.
1: Did you want some decanca say? On some decan, ye me intro me say, Christo ni mapa. Tisa,
3: Franka dam ne kura den sesa me deba.
1: Onye bi. 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
3: 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A tro. 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A tro. 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A tro. 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
3: 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It is sanity, dear, ya tommy, dear, and ya fubu be any homa when I walk Christum. Romans chapter 8, verse 1.
1: Sam Papa Kizay. Nankam, you say it is finishing in a china, and to me and you, and to me and you know me name for you. But
3: ye war, a question at the homan, but the woman, say for se on say. Many be bought on for se woman, I could ye see the new matier. 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
2: sa into me news o
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3: 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It is a year boy will be deliverance now. Who manifesting the yes on you and BDS or better than who the 24/7. But the question is, and only a control of Brabana, it do so ana. Never to me, do so because here we are said believer. Ah, ya to our body. So, Roman 8, kind 8, network to us verse 14, what to us verse 34?
2: Romans 8,
3: verse 1.
2: Romans 8:1.
3: Mm-hmm.
2: Any afe,
3: mm-hmm.
2: a phobia biela any ho, emma wana wo Christo Yesu mu.
3: Mm-hmm. Ketua bisho ho.
2: Na Christo Yesu mu kwa ho.
3: Okay, so ada. Aha.
2: Na Christo Yesu mu kwa ho. Emra no ajime everybody wo mra no emu.
3: Be comforting.
2: Do and 9, Romans 8:14.
3: 14.
2: Na dodo a wotie onyankopon honhom no.
3: Mhm.
2: Won na oyie onyankopon emba.
3: Ada when say won na onyankopon honhom edi won kan no. And the verse number 34.
2: Yeah.
3: 34 read.
2: 34.
3: Uh-huh.
2: 8:34. Why ni die obufo?
3: Enti why ni die obufo? Why? Eni die obufo. Truth me visa. Why in the ubufo? O brama ba Christo Yesu mu. Nipa ben ni bebu me fo. Nipa ben no me ni be control me. And what kind Isaiah 54:17 was say now was say tachre ma biera o besori etia o ni bebu ni fo. Akodie bie ni wa bebu etia wa be yadwuma. Na tachre ma besori etia o ni bebu ni fo. Ye ni onyankopon ku agapade ye. Ye chefa. Ebaja otimas. Can we? Can we?
2: 34. Wani di obufo.
3: Mm-hmm.
2: Christo Yesu ni die uye.
3: Mm-hmm.
2: Na mpo wanyane.
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3: Oh, yada ye.
2: Na su odima ye.
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3: 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Ye nti wana. Oh yeah, because Satan won na. 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Kan John chapter 14:20.
2: You honey asempa.
3: John 14:20.
2: Uh-huh. See eye do nine.
3: Mhm.
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3: 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Oh my God. 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

0: Paparenga, head of global sports development. 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But how did they come running to Anisuda? And so I'm also can play some of you, man of the match. You. Bono, Abedi, Kevet, Bono Kwechri, Wale Pasano, and Tumianko. Amo, I recover Sydney. I don't know, I put a refrigerator foul. 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Sydney Lopez Cabral. Already our yellow card. Yabosima Edu Engwachi, 18 minutes. 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President. 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Bibi Bekum. See, every week morning, you know, about 3 a.m. Ah, yeah, Kwakodano. You know, you see, President Kevet on the move. Beautiful one. Foul ball. Second yellow card of the game. I call Ariama Manuel Ugarte of Manchester United. Manuel Ugarte of Manchester. Onoso Afa yellow card. Be a born dano. Eben Tanko mum. Rodrigo Ben Tanko. Onumum na akodi yellow card no. Kevet Fono ehu born boya. Ambet me ateki lead. Rantia Bessa at 9 around the ball. Chimiro Montero in just number 10. Sydney Lopez Cabral. Kevin! A goal! What a shot! 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
0: The same position.
1: Only sana sule de nye free kick. So they didn't have a control bono down in the home. No much is and position of the fire now. One as soon as the end of fire. And I'm born a tartana. It's a kind of Sulem Muntari short now. Or they say the same Uruguay. A war 2010 World Cup. No, Naya, give it for no. Oh, my master, I'm here. You as you. On Basson Baba qualify. In Tene against Uruguay. Among Cubs are spraying for no. Oh, yeah, someone play my spraying for nation. Man said, and they omit man your first goal. You are dear, my friend said, game management. A combat to my first meeting, I'm managing game or no. Emma imponents, or my man said, Bianca one. 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
1: And Anaya, sa game ukrona ano, so Ghana share red jersey, samokaya. Ghana share red jersey. 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
0: Bono, a cra. Kevet, Uruguay. Left side. Ugati, short up him. Corner kick for Uruguay. Bono, a corner kick. Bono, a corner kick. That baby, I'm not gonna be as well as I command the authority on Amaya KCBC. Kevet, Valverde, Bono, pay my penalty, Uruguay. Ralph is not happy. Uruguay for a penalty. Utiago 96.9 FM. Live commentary. Kevera Shebako, Uruguay in Shebi. 24 minutes. Referee sir, Yankon Muzo. Mama say yo bien dium masa ma bra bien ko bonzo hi 24 minutes Uruguay in Shebi Kevera Shabako Kelvin Lenini a sensational goal. Is it Kevin for Friday?
1: Omo we nampa o mukuru mu ho ewurade. Wo hwe omo ma na omba TV sisi ama ehwe omo na na ya. 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
0: E kono mu aya dine. Ade ama Uruguay. I'm going to form a car back home to me to you. Pepsodent. Use of Pepsodent. The best defender. Don't go to bed without brushing. 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Pepsodent. Referee say I'm going to move to Kakra. Air cooling break. Foul message in the fast 0544-444-945. Listening to you all from in Koko as well. Johnson Obey. First grade phones in Koko. Johnson Obey. The message, you know. Hi, Nayas. It's your boy Ebenezer, taxi driver, inside a brim. Eben, boko di e. Tiye tiye asu kakra boko sa. Nesisa, sisa om. We say hi, good evening, Ayas. You are doing a great job. Keep the fire burning. Kevin will win by 1-0. Wishing my father, Atesuboni Rios, a glorious Father's Day. May the Almighty God bless him. And also a special birthday to one of my friend Priscilla at Nkoko. It's your boy Kweku Trust inside Nkoko Nanchia. Still a hydration break. Amu Ebonsuo. Good evening, I ask. This game is straight win for Uruguay 2-0. I'm Congo Soldier 1 inside Nkoko Crow Room. Fantastic commentary. Referee not from say yeah, man muso kakra mum ryan twaso. A throwing Yamobia a Janomunina. Happy Father's Day. Yeah, sure, sir, by now, after o papa. So, Hong Kong, yeah. When you have cramp on, Wafabi, and Yabi. Federico Valverde, a poor volley. But I go kick. Ponocra, Uruguay. But I sent Chiacoma goalkeeper Fernando Moslera. When you pass, no, I sin say Mupanai. A pinborn and what is so. Kevet for Narekova Fabono. Kevet. When you pass, no, come a come a. Ponocra Kevet. Dini Borges. Borges at all. Personal. When you born a free hole, what control? A throw in. A throw in. Say, say, be on the Kevet, but what's as to be a hooning. Hey, what's the reality? The idea Spain, and then Huna Huna, or the Huna Huna, Uruguay, you know. Sadio Muyo may make a cry. I will have connoisseur by name and say, yeah, Matra Macabio. Kevet for never. When you put on a content and one, Turnbuasi, Darling Boy, Jamiro, Montero. Encrophone in Bornable. Yet not to form. Still, I don't have prayer. You look at far for Bono. Kevet, I recover Aji Boni Beam, a chap on our fuel. Kevet, beautiful control, and so, or be any hole. Bonacodi, you look at furniture. Fernando Moslera, given more she physically. I want to me. And it'll be a debo game. No. Uruguay for a Bamuda from a Kabako Muntimenti, about 29 minutes. Utiago 96 for another film. Bono Abedi, Sebastian Caceres, Bono Akoma, Bentanko, now Sana Bravo, Uruguay. Valverde was stretchy play about right side. Bono Abedi, Konobio. Well, they pass no. Now, Manuel Ugarte, beautiful turn from Valverde, watching Rebu, Ajibona Finisem. Kevet Ajibona Finisem, the Bona Senechi, Kevet. Now, Abrante, your friend, sir, Montero. Yet Montero to form my refrigerator foul. 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Nano Michelle Mudientia. Kevet, Amoya African, and so many names in the British Portugal for no Amo Eben Portugal and a Portugal forcing a good deal of mine. So, and a Amo chair will close. Oh, yes, yeah, Pamon Grofo intended me. Yabo Sima Adiasan Bako, 31 minutes. Ewo Hard Rock Stadium, Ewo Miami, Florida. Uruguay in Shebi, Kevet Ashebako. Kevet A make Africa proud. Born up with Uruguay for the whole. Manuel Ugarte, where you born up with Masana Bra, inside the center circle. Uruguay. Uruguay, Amu bi bi da bone because Amu da form. Amu first game, Amu bo draw. Amu ne Saudi Arabia bo draw. The Kingdom of Saudi Arabia. Enti ene Amu lose wa. Amu last game, Amu ni Spain nebo. Eni daso bi eni baby ya. Eni brain ni na ano no. Amu ni brain Amu di bo patapa bo nyume ni na ano no. Bono Ekra Uruguay. Short pass. Uruguay once again. The Peja Bonasi Eremu. Control. Obiani Ho. 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Darwin Nunes. I'm sorry, your warm up. Luis Suarez. Uruguay all-time top scorer. Ya mfana nko. 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Ena ene ose ni oni wife be board drink a bomb. Eni mo ka de Suarez kan kwa se ne ni eja. Kuche kuche ye be experience bi. Eh coach. In central for, mtwa Suarez ba ye no. No matter coach no so abase coach I don't know afa kwana ko bonati afa so now Kevin looking for second goal debut oh Kevin for e on mama ni pabre pao player dash come selfish o kwakwetwe am be am e John support e che e Ghana no crisis a support e wi Africa country bi abe bo dwe a kire ye no an se ne ye timu nye ndia Africa country bi abe dwe a kire ye ne be gye wa chi di o enra ni Africa so wie wie ye yi shot e ko de ba bi o jina bi no bo Federico Valverde o jina chiri chiri chiri wa bo shot ma e go kick ni trademark no shot Africa for you say no more wie Ivory Coast. You don't mind no more wie Ivory Coast in South Africa for you. You no more wie you my. Pony Troy in Edema Kevada or center line. Sima Adiasan N9, 34 minutes. Amu early deep by a goal to nil. Bona could go keep out for Sinha. Tapo bonu beautiful one confidently Kevin inside the center circle when lay pass no call right side now so that be you look at for bonu fio ma fa bonu come you look guy now Manuel Gatte pian pass no you look at for the bonu bonu come comes off from wall you look guy once again with Thiago so down in the hole where release the pass no ten pass o Bentancur or the bonu sanachi Uruguay. Amo Bruni Baka say throwing men forward. If any papa at war and go on penalty box in him, just almost penalty. Kevet, Sydney, what Fabuano for Kevet, Sydney still, what Tonobuase, Debbie. You're trying not to

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Well, lay pass no right side. Now, so that be. Uruguay for Ibonafio. 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Now, Manolo Gate, Pian Passano. Uruguay for Nebora Bono Kobin comes off from war. Uruguay once again with Tiabono Swat down in the hole. We release the pass on Tempasso. 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Uruguay. Omo Bruni Baka said, throwing men forward. We any papa war and go for penalty box in him. Just almost per canate. Kevet, Sydney. What Fabuano for Kevet, Sydney still. What on the boss that be? You channel to form referee the foul ball. Referee the foul ball. Game near too physical. Augustin Konobio Akocha Sydney Lopez. Uruguay. And I'm calling a punk about din se me to free or more brutally. 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Kevet. Prante Fencer Jamiro, you Bono Costanta Cycle, Bono Asababedi, Bogus, Kevet, what ball passing on? Nice one, a chance for Kevet, a chance with Tia, what Danny Bonessa, yeah, Kevet, your channel referee and Tuaso, Jamiro Montero. Ya sama segu from refs and to us now. 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Rodriguez a pursuit. Is that a penalty box opportunity? Anye ye. Bonan say yes to Kevet. 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What two pass no kwechi. 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Minutes of 30 kind. Kevet Ashabako, Uruguay and Shebi. Way a FIFA World Cup Group H. Amu group new my pow. Say the results way boom kunta. 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Keep a bona to corner. What a chance. 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Now so goalkeeper. 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Utiago 96 Manan FM. Pepsodent Adama. Live commentary now, bro. 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

0: Cáceres. Now, Uruguay, were you crossing on your head? 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Bono, and I'm sure. Max Araujo. The head down on them. Yem. Uti Ago 96.9 FM live commentary na yedi mao enumerate yedi kan amao first commentary of the day. Spain any the Kingdom of Saudi Arabia 4-0 in favor of the world champions. Oma massacre, oma bamboozle Saudi Arabia 4-0. Ana kevi aswa chi Uruguay one corner. Uruguay for a call, about break it out, and that be a chance for Uruguay, convert for Ibone Field. Well organized. Yenyomo, Echironi be a banana. Uruguay. Me chanda, FIFA this Amran, remember. National team with the Makayento. Well, about all continent players, Intimintra. Uruguay. Debbie. I'm going to back for the Omunina against England. Uruguay. I'm going to wrap up the box name. I'm going to go to still Uruguay. I'm going to Sanachi. Caceres. Wale passing call. Opportunity for Uruguay crossing up him. Uruguay once again, beautiful one. Watani, Wafabono, Naso, Kevedni, Nashenim, with Tiabono, Saint Tempasso, Stephen Morera. Just say, Omuye, well organized, Ankasa. Bono, Ekra, Uruguay, Wale, passing the call, left side. Omugusu tata nkrofono. 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I'm so many players be announced any day to say be a lami be a virtual room. Kevera Fabono will be any hole. It's so slow down. Kevet, beautiful one. What can you put me and Sabo matching up? What peda keeper there be? Idea near good bar for poem. Not keep an appear. 43 minutes inside the first half. Mahusa Telmo. At a canjo at a form. Uruguay for no echo. A man opportunity crossing as to a trequarium. A pimpo ego. Finally, finally, finally, Kevera conceded the goal. It's a glorious goal from a darling boy, Maximiliano Araujo. Ama Luis Suarez, I'm sorry, standing ovation. Uruguay at your Mukano, AA 1-1, coach.
1: You're unfortunate, say, Abanesa, na Ekano Ati. But I think, say, after say, Kivedi Fonishi Guno, or mistakes no more in Dorson, it was almost clear on a crap of one cleaning, you man in Quetzi. We want Abba, which means that boss or veterans are one pass it, and it's Adian. You see, you went Naya Adiano a hygiene, say a canati, because Senaki read for Nishasan Bobono. Ye na ya Taumachi Senka, Omitimania victory in your mind, but I'm say, Omitim crown for first half no crown couldn't be yet. ena e kano ate kano so ate ntempa mamulu su ho bo na mo bo ne de so mu tutu mo nyema ya e likely so metima anya ko no bi ade ade aka no so ma bo mu budi a ene na yuru go afo no na ya on be punish ki verde fo no
0: yuru go afo ate o muka 1-1 game on first half now one sa Utiago 96.9 FM. One. Pepsodent. Defend your smile. 45 no aso. You heard the referee back home. 4-5. Because two goals in APM. Five minutes. Referee see him for 5 minutes and two so. Kevin, a change. Me nya sure sir, I can't job it me at us. Tell me I can't do. Fine boy pal. Oh. Fresh boy. On the course we go no, I'm go no. Fire king Ramon in the channel. Now we're going free kick in the shade. Moja air sunny, you guys play a backo. FIFA catch and say encore and change. Oh, we're going to cover it in Abu. Moja any ball, any checker. Oh, tobo ma a penzo. Oh yeah, referee penny pan or cousin and inzano. In the day I caught yet him a good toy pencils. Bono a crack a vet. A chap on a sail remo. O piani ho goalkeeper Moslera Pie Yibana call money player. I'm going to put a permanent name. Uruguay, Omashabako, Kevin Ashabako. Now, Uruguay, Omania Bre, from your starting born, Omania Bre up to now. Kevin, Oma control born, Omachi born, born a bar. A Yibono, Aquachi, Akoma, Morera, a bar, and Fifi, beautiful play from Kevin. What to a personal beautiful one. Now, Kevin for Neko, Sydney. What done yet here? Well, release the pass now. Well, Chabon has to call right side. Poor pass. Now, you change. Now, so I let the referee know, sir. Ni pray, enemy, come. Wanka, and I'm going to watch him. Tell us how big you can change 1 minute. Me bobo no. Oh, football head there. 1931, then any bow. Ah, na me parry. Bono Abedi Caceres. Pia Bonabantan Tenua. Valera. Bono crack Uruguay. I put through pass inside a penalty box opportunity. That's all. Kevin for now, you want a few. Kevin. Kelvin Lenini, the goal scorer. Bono and Timian Quechi. Kevin under pressure. Uruguay for Safa Bono. We Chabona said Remu, I'm making run, they're not to form a penalty. And now, Rafi said I'll be. Referee said Abby. Federico Venas. Omeki run. Anna Kevet player Dine Bogas. I didn't stop him. Nehuneso. But one said, Dentino. Refugee and Tuaso. Bono Abedi. Uruguay. Varela. Varela releases Bono. Bono Gori Ugati. But Pia passing on Tempaso. Still Uruguay. 5 minutes near the Tosunasum. Your Chabona say, Kevera had a bona PA. Bonabedi Santa Seco. And Uruguay still. Where you born? I say, I'm penalty box. Me a pinball on the goal. Give me a goal. Ego. Augustin Camnobio. What's your second goal, Diama? Uruguay. Uruguay, what's your second goal? Uruguay, I'm a shot second goal. I'm a shot second goal. What a moment. What a game. What a celebration. Uruguay 2, Cape Verde 1, coach.
1: Naya, Cape Verde 4, no, Abamubu Naba. Same thing, you know. And this time around, no, the Amu defensive setup on Iyeno. No. Me who no said he against Spain no more year you know me who serve you me who serve you and so go we na almost here no a year where we hairs go a year dear motaye a will training grounds and say team be able defensive a client in a fast war ye open them defense in the what the ball on it to the other side not on my head here by inside and only be defenders anymore and for one game plan and what ball. Say we defend it no. Say now call the other side. Now say head it. Ever to 18 box no more. A open defense no. It's a strategy. I the open defense. It's coach be a who be a no. It be a only team be here. Now team no a defend here. The player first one be defenders no more any. And I hear no. And then the player he be more. You do go for now he be a. Almost so a team a di any go a. Naya I must say. A higher in an idea. Kibenya Naka Kived for the A winning game. No. But said, say, no, I don't know, meaning dear how much Timono are. Once I'm a buyer, Naka, some game plan on your set, only defending. Once against Spain, the game plan was to defend, to make sure I said ball and Tatana. But against Uruguay, no. I quite said, Kived for an ABM, say, Omono Mobo. And so, Ubium also said, yeah, Uruguay for no war. E kuta more experienced players than Omaya Amudin Eddie Kivet. No no more punish for Masano. And I'm more punish for Masano.
0: Yabo 7 minutes. Referee 5 minutes or so, but yabo 7. Uruguay, Ashem Yenu, Kivet Atabaco. Born Ekra, Kivet. Watubo Arukoni Faso, center line. But pay that ball on true ball, penalty box in him, Kevet. Opportunity in the side. You look at Fachibono. Goalkeeper Fernando Mosellera. And referee ball, not bend of Eddie Canterbury. Referee, Espenas cast from Norway. Washana Ben Eddie Ofa Eddie Kano. Abana Rieye. You look at Shemienu. Kevin Ati Emubako. Way A Group H. Media Sedema Pep Student. Pep Student. Obey Defender Osmal. Kama. Uyu Su Pep Student. Unya Akukudro. Add a Sri Bejem. Kasa Bejem. Dinkomo Bejem. Am I Biafu Timia Kama? What a game. But Ferdi Kain, Akko, Ariye, fair toss to me, and we are about to ask my main kind comments in the Kakra. We say good evening and happy, glorious Father's Day to you all. I'm Alberta from Bepon. Kevet will win 2-1. Alberta, Millicent, who are you there? It's your Bepon for you now. Yeah, anyone in the city pay, and that's all. Anyone city pay. We say, good evening. My name is One Eye. Inside in Kokonanchia, Uruguay 4. Good evening, I ask. It's your boy Rock from Kwau Abetifi. Kevet will win by 2-1. Rock, Ewo Abetifi. We say, good evening, I ask. Uruguay will win by 3-1. Say, scoreline here, bet me a bomb on you. 3-1. Hello, good evening. Kevet pa. Oh no, I'm disappointed. Number 3. Young point. I can't for the 5 minutes more. We be able to me SC. Cause so far, message me for 0544-444-945. Now, you back in kind amount. Fair toss me a new. You're about to ask you, I'm out on a go. 96.9 FM. 2-1. 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
1: 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Teams ni mbiye nawe pia mwago pramano so Kevet Fono Cheshie Mse Mpayo Mse Mkomo Omu Echa Kanko Ena Omu Eko Mse Mehuse Omu Eye Change Abranti Oshie Jesu Noma 18 Edema Kevet Telmo Arkanjo Onti mi entuaso Enti wafrimu Ama Abranti Efrene Se Duarte Jesu Noma 14 Ono Abamu Eba Betuaso. So straight away Yes, I call Miami, Florida, United States of America.

And channel referee Bonabam of Fetosumi Nashasia. 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Of Fetosumi, you know. Referee Bonabama Uruguay for a passe bono. Uruguay A lead by 2-1. Second half. Bonacra Uruguay. Omana passe here. Center circle. Wadan Hokama. Chabona Sakakuma Sanabra. Bonabidi Benkums of him. Still Uruguay. A brandy offense Caceres Sanabra. Uruguay. Omabedi Minifaso. Elbow could Benkumso. Anna Kevard Abedi Benkumso. Elbow could Nifaso. Say Accra Sports Stadium and a Yatsi Media Stand. Aya commentary ya. Anka Uruguay Fono. Ababedi Independence Square. Anna Kevet Fono. Abedi Conference Center. And a Parliament House. Bonnie Troin. Edema Uruguay. Matubono Aquachiri. Sanabra. Bonacodi Infifi. Manuel Lugati. But Pia Pasano, or my far born, were locating the player inside the penalty box. Kevet for you, born out to throw. A throwing Edema Uruguay. Bono Abedi Uruguay from Mantino. But one of Confinfia for more. But we'll leave the Pasano and Tempasso. Still, Bonacra. Uruguay was center circle. Jebonim echo the right side. Ninsaka Venus. Now, apprentice offensive Bentanko. Manuel Ugarte. Ugarte release the personal. Uruguay on the move. Arbona Senechi. Pian Bon in Tempasso. Uruguay. 1-2-9 Timianko. Still, Oma recover. Yesumno. Kevet for a recover. Afabono. Kevet. Rubana Senechi, a clear bona to throw. A throw in Edema, Uruguay. Offertos Mionu, a chassis and chair. Ubet middle message number 0544-444-945. Making kind of message number 0544-444-945. Baby, you're ready. Only a sniper. Found message in Ebra. Yeah, we are match where a car another game at the live commentary by Bro. Egypt, the pharaohs of Egypt, and in New Zealand, and also another cracker, another big game. Egypt and in New Zealand will be our first game of our draw. Now, I'm going to tell you the answer to power. Egypt, more group, no. What do say Iran did the guy? Iran, U.S. is a man in my assassin. Or be back around power by a sadder now on San Cono. Iran, LED, our 2 points. Belgium, a toss to me, our 2 points. And a Belgium went to me as Iran. Egypt, our 1. And a New Zealand, so 1 point. Interbayer the power. Born your corner kick. Oh, my chak one of my mea bar. Vozinha, oh, my channel, my mea bar. Corner kick. Edema Uruguay. Max a chabono. Ya pimbono up ye. Born and say ye. Akwadi Max. Max Huanyaha. A throwing Edema Kevet. Throwing Edema Kevet. Throwing at the Makeved. I'm on the form of a Mienu or Matibako. I'm on the can you got to share the canny. I cranny penny and yasem. No way, where the can ye penny to throw. And I'm seeing the moon tinty me. A boise and car war. It come out back on Kahia. Wow, but Frebemi and son. Pony a free kick. Edema Kevet.
drop ball because referee no hon eko pim kevet player no. Ya drop your ball no ball na be the kevet for no ho. Or ball no akomani player Burgess. Benkum so from wo apparently face Sydney wa dan ho. Ya ti ball na finish him. Referee the foul. Foul ball Edema kevet Oman Kasafem. Utiago 96.9 FM. Live commentary. FIFA World Cup Cafu. Any Fernando. Omunina Penifua. Omo Ete VIP. Alongside Arsene Wenger. Kevet Fafabon was center circle. Rubana Bonifaso from war. Kevet. Release it personal. Still, I'm just a crab on. What two born convince from where channel from referee and to us give it a fabono for the first time. Second half, you're moving. You're above 51 minutes. Second half, because one foul message 0544 444 945. You're a kind of message now, and then you're happy Father's Day in coma. Fathers in Jena, any potential fathers. Happy Father's Day. Offer Thomas, Ewa Santi Achima Preja. Sasso Anna, Master C. Eja say, Munina Mwa Santi Achima Preja. Happy Father's Day. Any a Preja for. Fathers in Jena. DJ One, Yawaduchu. Anna Alala. 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Or the Bonacur right side. A chance for Uruguay. Rodrigo Bentancur, Federico Valverde, opportunity. Now, Bono up him. 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Keep a PA. 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Manuel Gatti. Watan in the hole. Manuel Gatta Safabono. Jaborim Tempaso. Utiago 96.9 FM. Pepsodent. Mr. Obeying. Happy Father's Day. Oyere any the International Woman Order Grace. Sasu Anna, Mr. Owusu, director. Ewo Rico Hotel. Director, Ewo Rico Hotel. Mr. Owusu. Happy Father's Day come out. Game numa eshe. Yesi akansima adionum N9. 54 minutes. Uruguay Shemienu. Kevet Ashabako. Buona Dan Dindon. Uruguay for Faboro. Trying to do something here. Left side. Buono Akudiachio. Carras. Around center circle. The Buono Kunifaso from war. Still. Uruguay, Max, Kano Biyorubwana Senechi, Bono Ababedi, Matias Oliveira, behind lawyer commander goalkeeper, Fernando Moslera to pass na Sajibo Nibium, Pep students, defend your smile. Don't go to bed without
brushing. Defend your smile with persuadence. Bono Ekra Gogi Pamoslera with Chawana Sefio. Trying to locate the player and answer it too high. Throwing for Kevet. A throwing for Kevet. FIFA president, CAF president, and former Uruguayan international Diego Forlán. Hey. 2010 FIFA World Cup best player of the tournament, Diego Forlán. Or the FIFA president that you are paying. Kevet and prepare for changes. Ya ball 55, echo 56 minutes. Uruguay 2, Kevet 1. Higher goal 96.9 FM. A throw in Adema Kevet. Throw in. Kosoa foul comment in the bra 0544 444 945 0544 444 945. Opportunity for Uruguay. Goalkeeper PA Vozinha Wachibon Kama Adema Kevet Bono Akodi Kevet Furniture. I'm the one about a chabon assistant circle or control bono. I'm all the super session as I regain the game. Bonabedica vet or one as energy. Goalkeeper Vozinha Vozinha to personal. Abra Roberto Lopez Lopez. I want to confirm from war. Still Bonacodi Burgers for Kevet around the center circle. Beautiful control from Kevet. Rachin Remu. Mamma mia. Opportunity for Kevet. Yasunimu. Referee, what the foul? Yellow card. Anyone know? Hi. Kevet, play on the chin remu. And I'm Manuel Ugarte. Ugarte, Ukra Manchester Boy, Ukraine, Bimbo. One so the Moody and Kayase. We will crank as a man red card. What a run. Manuel Ugarte, Ukra Kranata Demo. Referee, the foul. Adama Kevet. Matias Oliveira and a yellow card. Koswana foul message in bracket. Verde, a change. Benchimo, a free move. Benchimo, an idea, and well, who's a cry. Sasso and Gary Rodriguez, a free move. Mahusa Aquandinia, the hello, Anna. Da Costa. And Varela Bum. Hello, Varela. And he didn't hear hello. Hello, Varela. Wabum. And then a hi. Because we have a message, you know, FR0544-444-945. Born here, free kick. On bet me, I'm a Danny Biamana. Free kick, normally, your first goal. Another free kick. Advantage area. Mounsia Sydney. NFA, Jamiro Montero is Bonachi. Montero, a pim human warner. A throw in. Jamiro Montero. Wabobo na makobo yuruga play anima wabu ashe. Hey, bo nuko yanke behu. A bo play anima wabu na bu ashe. Ya bo 59 minutes. Uruguay 2, Kevet 1. Throw for Kevet. Sydney. Sydney Lopez. Batubono Remu. Kevet for a control bono. Omo Lusu bono. Referee the foul. By the foul, the amount Uruguay. Referee, a Spanish cast from Norway. We say Kevet are just punishing us by keeping us awake. Hey.
Good evening. My name is One Eye. Okay, my kind of message, One Eye. Hi, good evening. Happy Father's Day to you guys. Thank you for your good work. God bless you all. I'm Millicent from the Pond. Ah, Millie Abba. Millicent Abba. Millie Bokodie. Opportunity for Kevedego! Hello, Ashego! Hello, Ashego! Hello, Ashego! Hello, Bema Ashego! Kevin! Hello! What a go! Kevin Fatiamuka! Kevin Atiamuka! Kevin Atiamuka! Kevin Atiamuka! A mistake by Matias Oliveira. I'm a hello. Oliveira, yeah, keep a soup in Tembrodo. Beautiful run by hello, and a sublime finish by hello. Uruguay 2, Kevin 2. Now game on. It is not over. It is not over. Football. Bibi Atimisi. Bibi Atimisi in football. Kevin Atiamuka, 2-2. Now look at the jubilation, the celebration in the stands. The passable or no? 62 minutes. Emre Wumpa. Emre Nakan, enough in football to do anything. Center circle. Uruguay. Kevin Adafuma Ibo now. New energy. Kevin Fonega, new energy. Kevin watching. Kevin Foneco. Kevin. Kevin. Kevin. Beautiful one watching. Well, is it personal? Kevin! What a shot! Jamiro Montero. Excellent idea. By finishing, no. Oh my goodness. And I'm putting the super. Uruguay restarts. The Bona Coney Faso firm. A chair winning Tempasso. Bona Trashe train Edema, Uruguay. Train. Coach, you don't unpack on your soul. David. The days at Leeds United near Union, no actions or not. Marcelo Bielsa, experienced coach. Once upon a time, now assistant by Jose Mourinho. Hello, Rodriguez. Spain, you back can hola. A mistake by Oliveira. Classic finish by hello. Utiago 96.9 FM. FIFA World Cup. Live commentary after this game. Egypt and New Zealand. Monsieur Omu Group, no. Achi. Group A, Belgium, a womb. Now Iran, the LED group, no. Iran for a cry at Tata almost. I'm only as you. I'm Bobo. Kevin, you're not TBS in the park. I'll cry. I say, I visa for you. Kevin, you're Martin. I say, I visa for you. You have no passport. And who's the car? Kevin,
the passion, the zeal, the strength of the Bobono. I love it. Me baby say, ah, their mommy my Ghana Tuesday. Now Tuesday, dear, hey? Hey. The players in the ball Tuesday, no mukombu boo. Players in the combo boo near Rini. Near Sumafo from Omukwa. Not there, Nessie. And yet, Jordan. Uruguay, Kevera stop warm. Awu mi eno obi a first game about draw. Na ba ko draw e famous. Kevin and Spain about draw. Uruguay na Saudi. Uruguay na Saudi about draw. Bono ekra. Vavedi, Mujaro Batai, Watari, deflection. And so, yeah, Vavedi, Mujaro Babo. 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I know the Bayam Sisia, Massa. Bono Abedi, Uruguay, Center Circle. Yabo, 66 minutes. 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Militant sir, main wishy Odro Isaac. Happy Father's Day, mano. 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Odro Isaac, happy Father's Day. Millicent, I will be pon. Very dear. 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My dad say, oh, papa, I just say, oh, no. I signed the same name, eba. 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

0: Kevet. 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Wa pass short up him. Kevet up him. Uruguay Atia Faso. What's up, Bono? Darwin Nunes. What's up, Bono? I don't know, Pacho. Where ya Canobio? Augustin Canobio. Hi. Hi. What a chance and what a miss. Keep an eye on what I go for, Manoso. Hi. Yeah, where the Uruguay for adding Rapao? What a pass!
1: No.
0: Yeah, Bobby say Luis Suarez were he fan. I don't know what I'm saying. I'm not sure what I'm saying. I'm not sure what I'm saying. I'm not sure. But yes, and yellow card. While Bob won the pop. Free kick. Kevet. Control. Kevet. We'll wrap it as a box. A chance for Kevet! Keep at your bono. Sorry, it's not internet. Chuck Kevet play and ref is here. Yan Tuaso. Kevet. She. Musi England. Ebe bambuzu ye. Masa. England. Ebe mo match ankasa. Na enchiano sono. England FA no ni FIFA awie. They say Tuesday England add to me no Kevet for your opportunity. Kevet penalty na referee and your penalty. Referee and your penalty am Kevet. Referee and your penalty am Kevet. Run for any penalty. Idea. Control. Pass. Idea. What is here? Kevin from an complaining. References are any end to us. References are any end to us. Corner kick. Kevet, I had a bona pie. I made one of your counter. Kevet, I had a bono. Kevet. A chance for Kevet. What control one, beautiful one. Now, Kevet for never. I bet me I beat in my can. I'll ball leg over. Kevet, I'll run a corner player. We'll see a bonus. What done? What push out? What up him? What a game! I got 2 minutes. I got two minutes. You look at for you, Bonafresh. You are better. Kevet for no. Kevet for the Bonapa. The channel referee the foul. Referee the foul. In the FF one, Bama. Blasters one of matches busy Anna. Kevet fine pow. Amure. Eh no moons you are dear. Amure no moons you are dear. Free kick. Aka Sima Bako. Opportunity for Kevet. Peter Bono. Ah. Keep an Achibono. Keep an Achibono. Uruguay, I had no idea. Die moment.